Halfway through the top eight at eight, that's Olivia Rodrigo with Drop Dead on Froggy 102.7. We also heard from Bruno Mars, Lady Gaga, Olivia Dean, and Tame Impala. This is After Hours. I'm Victor, your host, and you're in the middle of the top eight at eight. The eight most requested songs of the day all in a row, and as an added bonus, no commercials either. So we're moving into the top three. Number three happens to be, this time around, Papa Roach. This is Wake Up Calling on the best variety, Froggy 102.7. Can't

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Number two on the top 8 at 8, Sam Fender alongside Olivia Dean with Rain Me In on Froggy 102.7. I'm Victor, host of After Hours, and it's time now for number one. Who could it be? Who could be the most requested song of the day? Well, the artist is a group, so that might help, and the group happens to consist of three letters, so that probably gives the whole game away. But if you haven't figured it out yet, I'll give you a moment. Who could it be? It is BTS. This is Swim on Froggy 102.7. Swim.

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0: 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Froggy weather forecast.
8: A few showers or rumbles of thunder leading into Wednesday. Hot and humid, highs nearing 90, feeling like the triple digits. We'll have another chance for storms, some on the strong side, late Wednesday. Very warm Wednesday night, lows low 70s. Dangerous heat and humidity sticks around through Thursday, highs upper 80s to near 90. A cold front Thursday night brings in severe storms. I'm WSBT 22 meteorologist Jessica Burns.
9: It's 83 degrees in Middlebury from the Legacy Heating and Air Froggy Weather Desk.
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I'm Victor, host of After Hours. 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
1: 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I'm Victor, host of After Hours, and your whole summer is lined up and ready to go as part of the concert calendar over at froggy1027.com. There's plenty of names coming up, including one this week. You've got Post Malone in just a couple of days, June 12th. You've got MGK June 20th, Mellencamp July 18th, and Bruno Mars in September. From the Lerner and Elkhart to the Ruoff and Indy, your full concert lineup is at froggy1027.com. 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

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I'm Victor, host of After Hours. 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
6: A few showers or rumbles of thunder leading into Wednesday. Hot and humid, highs nearing 90, feeling like the triple digits. We'll have another chance for storms, some on the strong side, late Wednesday. Very warm Wednesday night, lows low 70s. Dangerous heat and humidity sticks around through Thursday, highs upper 80s to near 90. A cold front Thursday night brings in severe storms. I'm WSBT 22 meteorologist Jessica Burns.
7: It's 82 degrees in Millersburg from the Legacy Heating and Air Froggy Weather Desk.
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1: Shawn Mendes with There's Nothing Holding Me Back on Froggy 102.7, number 7 on the 8th straight, and number 8, Harry Styles with American Girls. I'm Victor, host of After Hours, and this, once again, is the 8th straight. If you're unfamiliar, the 8th straight is 8 songs, no interruptions, no commercials either. 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

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This is After Hours. I'm Victor, your host, and not only was that number two on the eighth straight, but part of the Add or Bad for this week. 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This is Sienna Spiro with Die on This Hill on Froggy 102.7.

0: 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I'm Victor, host of After Hours, wanted to remind you about the Summer Reading Challenge. 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

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I Had Some Help as the night continues on Froggy 102.7, the best variety. This is After Hours. I'm Victor, your host, bringing you the music from 7 to midnight every weeknight. Earlier, we talked about the Summer Reading Challenge, but maybe you need a place to read. Well, that's where the Summer Reading Remotes comes into play. The Elkhart Public Library is throwing parties all this month. 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Again, that's going to be from 3 to 5 p.m. They'll have the book bus, Kona Ice, and tons of prizes for the whole family. So if you got some spare time and like to do some reading with the family, then maybe that's an option for you. Again, that's going to be 2400 Benham Avenue on June 15th from 3 to 5 p.m. It's some fun in the sun. Now, let's get back to the music here as we are kind of sunless at the time. Here's Olivia Rodrigo with Driver's License on Froggy 102.7.

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Kyle Smith with Stargazing on Froggy 102.7 as we move into the 10 o'clock hour. I'm Victor, host of After Hours. Hope you've been enjoying the show so far. Did want to remind you about the Elkhart County Burger Battle, because the Burger Battle is back, and the steaks, they've never been tastier. 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
0: 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Froggy weather forecast.
5: A few showers or rumbles of thunder leading into Wednesday. Hot and humid, highs nearing 90, feeling like the triple digits. We'll have another chance for storms, some on the strong side, late Wednesday. Very warm Wednesday night, lows low 70s. Dangerous heat and humidity sticks around through Thursday, highs upper 80s to near 90. A cold front Thursday night brings in severe storms. I'm WSBT 22 meteorologist Jessica Burns.
6: It's 77 degrees in Bristol from the Legacy Heating and Air Froggy Weather Desk.
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Benson Boone, Mystical Magical, number 7 on the 8th straight this hour on Froggy 102.7. At number 8, we had Bruno Mars with I Just Might. I'm Victor, host of After Hours, surviving the hot temperatures that have been rolling in the last couple of days here to bring you the 8th straight. 8 songs, no interruptions, no commercials either. Hope you've been enjoying things so far. It's time to move into number 6. This is Zara Larsson with Midnight Sun on Froggy 102.7.

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Happy 250th, America, from Froggy 102.7. 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

Paul Russell, Lil Boothang on Froggy 102.7, halfway point of the eighth straight. I'm Victor, host of After Hours. Let's just keep the music moving with number 3. Here's Dua Lipa. It's Don't Start Now.

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1: 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I'm Victor, host of After Hours, and let me tell you, somebody has it out for me here in this studio. I don't know exactly who, but I've got my ideas. So not only did I come in here and see that the thermostat was cranked up to almost 80 degrees, which if you need the room to be 80 degrees when we're here in the summer, we got some conversations. But the other thing too was that the microphone that I use to talk to you right now was like completely taken apart. And it took me a whole good chunk of minutes just to get it lined up, to get it screwed back on correctly and actually have it broadcast right. It was a whole ordeal. So I've got my eye on you, whoever you are, trying to stop the show from happening. Well, too bad. The show keeps moving. Got some King and Country for you, or King and Country specifically. This is World on Fire on the best variety, Froggy 102.7.

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Ed Sheeran with Shivers as we move into the final hour of the show for tonight on Froggy 102.7. Also had some Ella Langley in there as well with Choosing Texas. I'm Victor, host of After Hours, bringing you the music from 7 to midnight, which means, yes, we've got a little less than 1 hour to go here before we wrap things up. Don't you worry, I've still got plenty of great music on the way here for you to finish out your Tuesday and get you on your way to Wednesday. Here's Justin Bieber with Daisies on Froggy.

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5: A few showers or rumbles of thunder leading into Wednesday. Hot and humid, highs nearing 90, feeling like the triple digits. We'll have another chance for storms, some on the strong side, late Wednesday. Very warm Wednesday night, lows low 70s. Dangerous heat and humidity sticks around through Thursday, highs upper 80s to near 90. A cold front Thursday night brings in severe storms. I'm WSBT 22 meteorologist Jessica Burns.
6: It's 74 degrees from downtown Goshen, from the Legacy Heating and Air Froggy Weather Desk.
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Gracie Abrams, That's So True on Froggy 102.7, The Best Variety. I'm Victor, host of After Hours. That was number 7 on the 8th straight, which is 8 songs with no interruptions, no commercials. We also had Somber at number 8 with Homewrecker. So now let's get to number 6. This is Madonna alongside Sabrina Carpenter. It's Bring Your Love on Froggy. Sabrina.

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1: 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I'm Victor, your host, and the 8th straight continues with Harry Styles. This is American Girls on Froggy.

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0: 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I'm Victor, host of After Hours, and this month Froggy and First State Bank are all in for Freedom Fest. 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

David Guetta with Gone, Gone, Gone on the best variety, Froggy 102.7. I'm Victor, host of After Hours, and that's going to just about do it for the show tonight. So thank you so much, as always, for tuning in. And of course, I'll be back again tomorrow to bring you more music from 7 to midnight. Now, earlier, I said that we had at least one more with David Guetta, but I may have fibbed just a little bit, because I've got one more for you. It's the Goo Goo Dolls with Misery. You're tuned into Froggy 102.7. Have a wonderful rest of your night. I'll see you tomorrow.

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And this town's lost its faith. 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
0: 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Froggy weather forecast.
4: A few showers or rumbles of thunder leading into Wednesday. Hot and humid, highs nearing 90, feeling like the triple digits. We'll have another chance for storms, some on the strong side, late Wednesday. Very warm Wednesday night, lows low 70s. Dangerous heat and humidity sticks around through Thursday, highs upper 80s to near 90. A cold front Thursday night brings in severe storms. I'm WSBT 22 meteorologist Jessica Burns.
5: It's 72 degrees
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2: 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Froggy weather forecast.
3: A few showers or rumbles of thunder leading into Wednesday. Hot and humid, highs nearing 90, feeling like the triple digits. We'll have another chance for storms, some on the strong side, late Wednesday. Very warm Wednesday night, lows low 70s. Dangerous heat and humidity sticks around through Thursday, highs upper 80s to near 90. A cold front Thursday night brings in severe storms. I'm WSBT 22 meteorologist Jessica Burns.
4: It's 71 degrees in downtown Elkhart from the Legacy Heating and Air Froggy Weather Desk.
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0: 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Froggy weather forecast.
1: A few showers or rumbles of thunder leading into Wednesday. Hot and humid, highs nearing 90, feeling like the triple digits. We'll have another chance for storms, some on the strong side, late Wednesday. Very warm Wednesday night, lows low 70s. Dangerous heat and humidity sticks around through Thursday, highs upper 80s to near 90. A cold front Thursday night brings in severe storms. I'm WSBT 22 meteorologist Jessica Burns.
2: It's 71 degrees in Dunlap. From the Legacy Heating and Air, Froggy Weather Desk.
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4: A few showers or rumbles of thunder leading into Wednesday. Hot and humid, highs nearing 90, feeling like the triple digits. We'll have another chance for storms, some on the strong side, late Wednesday. Very warm Wednesday night, lows low 70s. Dangerous heat and humidity sticks around through Thursday, highs upper 80s to near 90. A cold front Thursday night brings in severe storms. I'm WSBT 22 meteorologist Jessica Burns.
5: It's 70 degrees in Wakarusa from the Legacy Heating and Air Froggy Weather Desk.
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4: A few showers or rumbles of thunder leading into Wednesday. Hot and humid, highs nearing 90, feeling like the triple digits. We'll have another chance for storms, some on the strong side, late Wednesday. Very warm Wednesday night, lows low 70s. Dangerous heat and humidity sticks around through Thursday, highs upper 80s to near 90. A cold front Thursday night brings in severe storms. I'm WSBT 22 meteorologist Jessica Burns.
5: It's 70 degrees in Middlebury from the Legacy Heating and Air Froggy Weather Desk.
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2: 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Froggy weather forecast.
3: Partly sunny, hot, and humid today. High temperatures around 90. We'll see the heat index values up around 100. A stray shower or a thunderstorm possible during the day, but the best chance of storms will be this evening. Severe weather is possible. Overnight, we'll drop down to 73. And then for tomorrow, partly sunny, hot, and humid again with a high of 88. A risk of severe storms happens Thursday night. I'm Chief Meteorologist Carrie Pujol.
4: It's 69 degrees in Millersburg. From the Legacy Heating and Air, Froggy Weather Desk.
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4: In 1936, one man shattered the myth of Nazi superiority. Jesse Owens, the grandson of a slave, competed in the Olympics in Germany that year.
5: Ohio State's phenomenal Jesse Owens again takes the spotlight as he sprints for the takeoff in the broad jump.
4: Adolf Hitler wanted to show the world that the Aryan race was racially superior, but 22-year-old Owens destroyed that lie by winning an unprecedented four gold medals. He proved to the world that excellence is not confined to one race or nationality.
6: After the fanfares of the Olympic opening comes the most amazing performance by America's Jesse Owens in the 100 meter. The world's most superb runner makes the others look as if they're walking as he wins the final and equals the world's record time. This and his later victory in the long jump may well be the athletic performances of the century.
7: The competition was grand, and we're very glad to come out on top. Thank you, very kindly.
4: He returned to the United States, where discrimination was still rampant, but his achievements were an important stepping stone on the road to civil rights for all.
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1: I'm going to be honest with you, Corbin. Your voice changed.
2: Yes.
3: I would hope.
4: Duh.
1: I would hope my voice changed because last time we saw you, you were, how old were you the last time we saw you, Corbin?
3: I was 9.
2: Oh, my goodness.
5: Oh, my God. Wow.
1: Now, Corbin.
2: Now, we got to do the quick math. How does that make him now?
5: Right, he's 43 now.
3: I just turned 22.
2: Wow. Happy belated birthday.
5: Yeah.
1: Corbin, you went on the trip in 2013.
3: Yes.
1: That was probably our biggest trip that we've ever taken.
5: Yeah.
1: It was also our first trip without Kid Craddock. So you unfortunately did not get to meet the man face to face.
3: Yeah.
1: But you did listen to the show prior to that, so you were still a kid, but I'm sure you were aware of who he was. But we wanted to call you and catch up because I know we've done these moving moments in the past, and we tend to talk to parents most of the time. But it's cool to hear from an actual kid's man.
2: not a kid's kid anymore, a kid's man.
1: It's good to hear. Tell us what this trip has done for you.
3: I always tell people my favorite TV show of all time is Friends. And if the trip for a Friends episode, it would probably be titled The One Will Caroline Craddock Stood Me Up.
1: You're telling me Corbin waited 13 years to spill the tea time?
2: Please tell us what happened.
6: Someone called TMZ.
2: I'm intrigued.
1: So you were 9 years old and had a date with a grown woman named Caroline Craddock, who is the reason for this trip. What happened, Corbin?
2: And she stood you up?
3: So a little bit of a backstory. I had a crush on Caroline.
1: I remember that.
2: Okay.
3: And we were at the send-off party that y'all do in the shed or whatever it's called.
2: Yeah, the hangar.
1: The hangar.
2: Mm-hmm.
1: It does kind of look like a shed, though. It's like a big shed.
3: And she promised me that we would go on the It's a Small World ride together. And we showed up to the park the next day, and we stood there for God knows how long.
2: Oh, no.
1: Oh, this is going from a moving moment to a worst date ever.
6: Legend says Corbin is still there.
5: God, I just got on the phone with God. He said about an hour.
1: Oh, dang.
3: And so I was thinking she's probably had media appearances that she didn't know about. But when I found her, she was literally in line at a roller coaster with another kid.
1: She was cheating on you with another kid's kid.
6: Wow. Not just another kid, another ride.
5: Wow.
1: Dang.
7: Heartbreaking.
5: Well, as a person that's been caught in this situation and multiple times during the course of my life.
1: What would you like to say?
5: Like to say that it was an honest mistake. She had no idea. And she apologizes profusely. And she would do anything she could to make it up to you. And please don't take half of her stuff.
3: I'm cool now.
2: We're moving on. Now he got it off his chest.
1: Everybody's all good.
7: Yeah, he's 22 years old. Yeah. He's grown up and matured.
1: Of course.
7: Okay.
5: Yeah.
2: Yes.
5: Okay.
7: Uh-huh.
1: What have you been up to now, Corbin?
3: Not much. I just graduated last month from the transition center.
6: Congratulations.
5: Nice. Congratulations. That's impressive.
1: That's really cool, dude.
7: What do you mean not much? That's a lot,
6: that's
7: buddy.
6: That's huge.
7: That's big.
3: It is.
1: Yeah, you did. You graduated. So what are your plans now? Do you have anything that you're looking forward to doing?
3: Well, here in a few weeks, I'll be on a cruise ship heading to the Bahamas.
2: Cool.
6: Nice.
1: Wow.
6: That's
1: awesome. You might want to ask Caroline if she wants to go to the
2: And then stand her up.
5: Oh, yeah. Invite her and then invite her and tell her the time is like 2 hours later. Yeah,
2: leave her on the dock and wave from the balcony. Bye.
6: 13-year revenge.
1: Uh-huh. Tell her the cruise takes off at noon, but it leaves at 11. Yeah, that would be nice. Well, listen, Corbin, it is really cool talking with you. I know your mom's sitting behind you right now because we're watching a video.
5: Hey.
1: Hey, Ma, how you doing?
8: Good. How are y'all?
1: Doing great.
5: Good.
8: Now, you remember when you cut my hair?
1: Oh. I cut your hair.
8: You cut my hair.
1: Did I do a good job?
8: it wasn't terrible.
1: Yeah, because I feel like I just texturized your hair. I don't think I went like too crazy. Yeah,
2: you don't even remember doing it.
1: I, I think I just took a little bit of the tips
2: like a
1: off.
2: Trim.
1: Yeah, because I didn't want to mess her up too bad. Now I do remember. We had a competition where we all cut hair.
5: Oh, okay.
1: Yeah. I did not win.
2: Oh, so it wasn't on the kids' trip.
1: No, this was okay.
2: I remember that.
1: At the Delilah Salon. I remember that.
2: Yeah, I remember
1: one.
2: Now.
1: Yeah.
2: I was thinking on the kids' trip.
5: As long as we can get a, it wasn't terrible out of it, I'm good. Yeah. We're good.
1: In fact, it looks like you're due for a trim. I got you.
8: You've got one.
1: You just got one. Now, from a parent's perspective, what do you think this trip did for your son, Corbin?
8: I think it opened up the possibility to other people. I know Tim and Kylie were a big fixture the whole time we were on the Kids trip.
4: Cool.
8: And they kind of, like, you showed that other people do care, you know? As a parent, I had him at 18. As a young parent of a child with special needs, it's hard because you just feel so alone. And so the trip kind of allowed me to see that there's others out there and there are people who support you and back you up and can be there to help if you need it.
1: It is so cool to see our kids growing up.
5: Yeah.
1: And Corbin actually wrote us and said you wanted to pay respect to Kid Craddock, Corbin. So even though you didn't get to meet him, what would you like to say to Kid Craddock?
3: Thank you.
1: Sometimes it's
5: just two little words that mean so much. So.
1: It really does mean a lot. And yeah. I know he's not here in body with us. He is in spirit, and he's always watching, and he is smiling big right now.
2: And he's very ashamed of Caroline's behavior.
1: Right.
2: But other than that, he's very happy.
3: I will say that one saying that Kid had that will always stick with me because it is so impactful.
1: Mm-hmm.
3: In fact, y'all say it every day when y'all go off the air. Mm-hmm. And that, keep looking up because that's where it all is.
2: That's right.
1: That's absolutely right, buddy.
2: That's right.
3: Okay, can't. I don't want to be rude and invite myself back or anything, but if y'all ever want to do this again, hit me up.
2: You're available.
5: You got it. You got it.
2: You ever, thanks, Corbin.
5: You ever need a chaperone.
2: Very generous
5: to
2: of you to
5: World.
2: Offer yourself up like
1: yeah.
2: that.
1: I love you, bro.
3: Love you.
1: That's today's Moving Moment, celebrating 35 years of Kids, sponsored by our friends at Move Concierge. Moving into a new home, internet, utilities, security handled by Move Concierge. At this time tomorrow, I believe we are going to be singing.
5: Yes.
1: Around this time tomorrow.
6: Or OMG.
1: About 24 hours from now. And
5: where did this come from again?
1: We do song challenges from time to time.
2: Anna.
1: And we haven't done that in a while.
6: Yeah, I've been beefing with the song of the summer and the lack thereof. And mm-hmm. so I decided to issue the challenge of taking a previous song of the summer and then writing a parody to a summer topic. We've done this before. We did it with Easter, I believe, a couple of years ago. So this time we're doing it with summer.
1: And some of us have written our songs. Some of us are writing our songs during the show today.
9: I haven't even started.
1: Oh, you haven't even started?
5: Girl.
9: I trust myself.
6: Work well, you work well under pressure.
9: Yeah.
7: She was a procrastinator.
1: Yeah.
2: I tend to say that about myself, too, but I decided to get it off my plate, and I wrote it last night. I even texted Anna. I did it!
6: I know. I said, I'm so proud.
2: No AI.
1: Are you
6: Thank
1: just,
6: you.
7: Wow.
1: No AI.
7: Awesome.
1: Why'd you say that, Kelly?
2: Because Anna is very anti-AI.
1: That's right. That's
6: and
1: part
6: I,
1: of the rules.
6: I did specifically say, don't use AI.
1: Right.
2: Because it's supposed to be about our creativity. Our creativity.
1: And Justin, where do you lie on that?
7: I am writing it myself.
1: Yeah.
5: When you say writing it, you mean you're entering it on AI, like, please write me a song?
2: Or he already got his wrist slap for that,
1: Justin. Out. Justin got caught right after Anna issued the challenge on ChatGPT, and I think you have deleted that song.
7: Yes.
9: Have you used ChatGPT?
5: That didn't sound very convincing
2: you know
5: to me. I watch.
2: Yes. When you're on the witness stand, they say just give yes or no answers.
7: That's right.
2: He is following that.
7: Right. I don't know how to delete it, but it's
9: Have you
7: there.
9: Used it since?
7: No.
9: Or the song?
7: No, I'm going. I have backyard barbecues, and it's to the song Ordinary. So I'm like trying to figure out like a funny story with a backyard barbecue.
1: Okay.
2: It's hard with that song. That is hard.
7: It's crazy. I hate the song already. But
6: I told
7: I'm
6: you
7: gonna
6: you
7: be
6: could
7: excited.
6: Redraw.
7: No, when I asked if I could, everyone said, no, you can't. So I still got this song, and I've already been working with it. So.
2: Oh, so you want to stick with it? Because I would say, I'll let you draw another song.
6: If you want to draw another song, draw another song.
9: I feel like I could do medium rare. Like ordinary.
6: Right off the cuff.
7: Right there, yeah. And what else part of that song do you know?
9: the beginning and end and middle.
7: Yeah. Oh, yeah.
9: I have to think about it.
7: How does the
9: I'm
7: beginning
9: on the spot.
7: Go?
1: Honestly, Justin, the range on that song, I think you can. That's good for your voice.
7: How does the beginning of Ordinary go? That's
9: why,
7: where.
9: Why?
7: That's,
9: why?
7: No, no,
9: matter?
7: That's
1: why are you quizzing her. It's not
7: no,
1: her song.
7: That's what got me because you know the part Ordinary, right?
9: Well, but
7: the
9: beginning looked of it, at it.
7: Right. That's what I was.
6: That
7: trying
6: goes
7: to
6: for
7: say.
6: Any song though. If you haven't listened to it in a while,
9: yeah.
6: I haven't heard my song since 2015.
1: That's
6: cool,
1: right.
6: Cool for the Summer by Demi Lovato.
2: And I got stuck with Last Night by Morgan Wallen. Who knows that?
4: Last night we let the liquor talk.
2: Oh, everybody.
6: But what's the beginning, Kelly? How does it
2: what's
6: start?
2: The beginning?
1: That's how it starts. I got Olivia Rodrigo, whose voice, her range is way above
2: mine. You
6: got a tough one.
9: Wait, I've got Man. It. They say the holy water's watered down.
1: Bam.
9: The town's lost its favor.
1: Well, get ready for that competition tomorrow. We're all singing.
5: Oh,
1: and
5: boy.
1: We're going to bring you the song of the summer.
2: Some of us begrudgingly so.
1: Some
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1: Partly sunny, hot, and humid today. High temperatures around 90. We'll see the heat index values up around 100. A stray shower or a thunderstorm possible during the day, but the best chance of storms will be this evening. Severe weather is possible. Overnight, we'll drop down to 73. And then for tomorrow, partly sunny, hot, and humid again with a high of 88. A risk of severe storms happens Thursday night. I'm Chief Meteorologist Carrie Pujol.
2: It's 69 degrees in Bristol from the Legacy Heating and Air Froggy Weather Desk. 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
8: 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An op-

0: opportunity just opened up. Land on Hell is for sale.
1: Okay, is this like buying a star or...
0: You could buy 7 acres in hell. The asking price is $625,000.
2: Oh, hell yeah.
0: You don't have to worry about it being too hot.
3: Is it a good section in hell?
0: No, the weather is not even close to Arizona heat from what we hear.
1: Oh.
3: Okay.
0: It's more like Michigan because that's where it's at. It's hell, Michigan. It's a small incorporated... Funny. Area of the state, about 25 miles northwest of Ann Arbor and 60 miles west of Detroit. So you're close to some big cities. The 7-acre property is a small tourist attraction business with several structures. If you buy this land in hell, you will receive Scream's Ice Cream Shop.
3: Nice.
0: Hell's Chapel of Love. Damnation University. Wow. A post office.
4: I think a lot of people like to mail stuff from there, so you can say you got a letter from hell.
0: Right?
1: Oh, yeah. Right.
0: It would be interesting to set it. Souvenir store. It's like a roadside attraction, only geared towards campers and outdoor enthusiasts. But $625,000, all that stuff.
1: All yours. That stuff.
0: You can make it into a little tourist trap right there. A lot of people take road trips because planes get a little expensive. So,
5: can you imagine their mayor? He's got to be so annoying.
3: The devil.
0: Who's Satan?
4: Yeah. Takes it very seriously.
1: Right.
5: Yeah.
1: Right. Got the pitchfork. And
0: he got a red suit on all the time.
4: In the off season, he works at Medieval Times.
1: No way in hell.
0: All right. So we got a lot of college graduates about to hit the job force. Business Insider has a list of the highest paying jobs in every state, but they're all one of six things. You either got to be a chief executive, you got to be in healthcare, lawyer, managers, pilots, and flight engineers make quite a bit of money, and software developers. That's where all the money's at right now.
1: Huh, okay.
0: And I've been keeping track of this story. I think, Big Al, you brought it up recently. Maybe Kelly did. But Dan Sullivan is accusing Dan Sullivan of rigging a Senate race. If you didn't know, two Republicans with the same name are in the primary ballot for Alaska Senate. And one of the Dan Sullivans says the other Dan Sullivan is intentionally confusing people.
5: How so?
0: And apparently there was another Dan Sullivan from a long time ago that was
1: really?
0: In the government. Yeah, so there's like a third Dan Sullivan, but he's out. Are they
1: using middle initials or is one white, one black? And they go white Dan, black Dan?
0: Dan Sullivan.
6: I happen to have a political ad from one of the Dan
0: Sullivan. 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
7: Well, an Alaskan senator is threatening to sue his opponent because they share the same name. 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
8: Dan Sullivan says he's right for Alaska, but can we really trust Dan Sullivan? 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
0: It is absolutely not a SNL skit. It is real life in Alaska.
5: That's
0: right
5: funny.
0: Now.
3: I wonder how they're going to be able to decide the difference, their middle name initial,
4: well,
3: probably.
4: One's an R and one's a D, maybe? Is that how they're doing?
0: No, they're both Republican.
4: They're both Republican.
0: They're both Republican, Kelly. So they're both running.
3: Middle initial.
4: It has to be middle initial.
0: And you know they got those websites where you can do wagers.
1: Who's going to win?
0: Like, who's going to win? You could absolutely win right there.
1: Yeah.
0: Bet on
1: Dan
0: Sullivan.
5: Putting all my money on Dan Sullivan.
1: Yeah, right.
0: Put all that.
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0: To our love expert, Kelly Raspberry.
10: Love letters. Love letters to Kelly.
0: Dear Kelly, you are the love expert.
4: I am.
0: So I've been in a relationship with a guy for almost 6 years. It took me 6 months to get him to commit, and then it began. Years of us being off and on. He says he loves me and that I have issues that I need to work on before he decides to recommit to a relationship again. We have had our ups and downs, and while we were off, he got another woman pregnant.
4: Oh, my.
0: Yikes. Even though I can be very emotional, he still comes around and we have great times. You know what I'm saying?
4: Yeah, I know what you're saying.
0: Yes, we love each other, but I don't know if I should let him go or stick it out a little bit longer and hope things go the way that I'd like them to go.
1: Oh my.
0: I, too, have a little girl who's about your daughter's age, and I'm almost 30. The pickings are slim.
1: Oh, my gosh.
0: The pickings are slim, and I love this guy, but am I just wasting my time? Should I just move on? Help. Undecided.
4: Okay. My daughter's 19.
5: Maybe the same age as the guy's daughter.
4: Maybe that's what she's.
0: Maybe.
4: So look, yes, you're wasting everybody's time. Y'all are not, this is not love. This is addiction. This is an easy good time, if you know what I'm saying. But like with my first marriage, I had to marry him to divorce him. And I've said, but you're going to waste even more time doing that. Now, I did get him a Kelly out of it, and I wouldn't trade anything in the world for that, as we're all supposed to say, right? But yeah, you're wasting time. You're only 30, girl. Your 30s are a great time to get out there and go find somebody that's more stable, that accepts you as you are and doesn't have this list of requirements that you need to change to satisfy what he needs.
1: She's got issues, Kelly.
4: Well, we all have issues. We just have to decide which ones we can tolerate,
1: yeah,
4: which ones are worth it, yeah, and which ones aren't worth it.
1: You are correct.
4: But if you're asking me, should you break up or waste more time? I say waste more time.
0: Not Kelly.
4: Waste more time. What else have you got going on? You got a child to raise. You just
1: sarcasm.
4: Keep keep, you know, you feel good every 3 or 4 months, and then you go through the torture again. Isn't that fun? Riding this emotional roller coaster? A lot of people are addicted to that, JC.
0: The drama.
4: But if you want a serious answer, I say let him go. But I don't think one letter to me is going to do it.
0: And I think her daughter's my daughter's age. Maybe she thought Chloe, like 11, 12.
4: Because she knew you were going to read that letter
0: to me. I think she
4: knew. What if Anna read the letter?
0: She's got the kid in, where is it? In Utah?
11: Oh, yes. Oh, yeah. I should check on him.
0: Yep.
1: Dylan.
0: Dylan.
4: Dylan.
11: I love that you always remember.
1: I always remember
11: his
1: always name.
11: Remember
1: I don't know
11: name.
1: Why. I can't remember
4: and
1: anything
4: And my son's
1: else.
4: Name is Dylan, and I couldn't remember.
1: Yeah, right?
10: Love letters. Love letters to Kelly.
1: You're Kelly, you're the love expert.
4: I am.
1: Well, this guy is a lot better than that guy. Okay, I've been in a relationship for 3 years with a man that I truly love, but there's one big issue. He has no drive to do anything with his life. He is very sweet, very loving, always makes me laugh. But at this point, his lack of wanting to work hard has left me in financial trouble. I've spent so much money taking care of what he cannot afford to take care of. He recently moved in with me, and that's made it even harder. I now pay all the bills alone, almost all the rent, and I buy anything and everything that we need. We've talked about it on a few occasions, and he said he would try harder, but hasn't really changed at all. What do you think, Kelly? Is this a deal breaker? Lainey.
4: Well, yeah, but I mean, you know, it's just like role reversal. A lot of times this used to be the traditional setup where the man did all the money earning and the woman, you know, was supposed to hold up her end of the bargain by taking care of the home and raising the kids. That would be her contribution to the marriage. It might not be financial, but it would be contributing to the relationship.
1: Right.
4: But he's not doing squat. Yeah. And you signed up for it. And you're allowing him to get away with
1: move
4: it.
1: In. Yeah.
4: So I don't know what you want me to tell you to do. I'm going to tell you to kick him out and maybe it'll motivate him, but you're not going to do that. So, I mean, a lot of people, I think, write me for advice and then don't listen to me.
11: You're giving up.
4: I mean, I just don't feel like, what do you want me to say? There's no magic script I can give you that's going to make him want to get a job and provide financially. So you either have to accept the role reversal in this relationship. Hey, we women wanted, you wanted the right to vote, so here you are.
1: Golly.
0: Wow.
11: Say that.
1: Golly.
4: Y'all wanted it.
0: I think we all want the right to vote.
4: No. See, the things, women went back in the workhorse. They wanted to start earning
0: true.
4: Money and having, I was joking, y'all.
3: Credit cards,
4: please know I was joking.
0: Equality.
4: Some people don't get sarcasm in this world.
3: Their
4: I was joking about
3: account.
4: That. But there are women that wanted, I want to get out there and I want to contribute to the workforce and I want to do that. But with that, you know, comes like, well, are you willing to be the leader of the household financially? Why, if you accept one part of equality, can't you accept maybe that occasional power imbalance in a relationship?
11: Inequality of equality.
4: Hmm?
11: Inequality of equality. You take some.
4: Yeah, I don't understand what you're saying.
1: Yeah, but
11: it's not love letters to Anna.
4: You either accept it for what it is, he's not going to change, and just learn to swallow it, and it is what it is, or go find out a man that contributes financially and takes some of the burden off of you. He obviously doesn't care, and you're letting him get away with it, so why should he care? Why should he change?
1: It's hard to motivate an unmotivated person. It is really,
0: it really
1: hard.
0: Is.
4: You know, but
0: my
4: daughter told me she had no work ethic,
1: and
4: she,
1: does,
4: is
1: she is
4: working
1: now.
4: And loving it and getting a paycheck.
1: She found it on her own,
4: she's,
1: too.
4: You know, 19,
1: I guess.
4: Though, but she was also a 15-year-old kid when she told me
0: people
4: that. Not a grown man.
0: Yeah, yeah. You, people can grow up a little bit.
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0: We were talking about cats, and the human cat, of course, we all know is Rob Roush.
11: Ugh, we love him.
0: Wow. And
1: I'm a cat.
0: To hear Anna and part-time Justin just drool over the littlest things that Rob Roush does.
5: I was drooling, too.
0: And apparently, Audrey was...
11: He just gets hotter by the day.
0: What made him so hot this time?
11: this time we found out he was at CMA Fest, I think, and he was doing some like charity like baseball game of some sort.
4: He plays baseball too.
11: Kelly, he was in a baseball jersey.
4: What can he not do?
11: I know. And they asked him, they were like, what would be your walk-up song? Oh, you know, like boy. Baseball players have walk-up songs.
4: What did he say?
11: He said, Gasolina by Daddy Yankee. Oh.
0: 7 miles Gasolina.
3: That you go, Rob. That means he likes to shake his hips.
11: You go, Rob Roush. We love him.
4: Is he still dating? He can't be.
11: But I don't know.
4: He has to be single.
5: Oh.
11: I need to see Rob Roush while I got to the song.
5: Me too.
11: Or maybe we shouldn't.
0: The fact that him saying just a song is this guy's all hot and bothered.
4: I just got chills.
3: Because this song is hot.
11: Yeah, and it has been.
0: But if you ask anybody here, oh, hold on, there's a beat drop right here.
11: Here we go.
0: All right. If you ask anybody that works here about our walk-up songs, nobody would respond the way you guys
1: did. Yeah,
0: everybody
1: care.
3: Yeah, I know, because I recently played baseball. Do y'all remember my walk-up song?
11: Cardi B.
3: Cardi B, yes.
0: Which one?
3: Hello, it's me.
0: Adele?
3: No, oh. Cardi B, hello.
11: that is a good walk-up song, though. Hello.
4: I can see your confusion.
0: Yeah, yeah. It's me. Doesn't Adele sing that?
3: JC, what would your walk-up song be?
0: Man.
3: Oh.
4: My say walk-up Gasolina song. And see what we say.
0: Oh.
1: Yeah.
0: Gasolina by Daddy Yankee?
11: Oh, oh
3: okay.
11: Oh,
4: okay.
3: Yeah.
4: Okay, well, so whatever. Redundant.
11: Wow, that see? Was...
3: Big out yours?
11: You want to be Rob so bad.
1: Gasolina?
3: Oh,
11: you're a liar.
4: Gosh.
0: This sucks not being hot like Rob Brown. Yeah. Like, what's the point? Well, we're trying over here.
1: No.
0: And I want to like Rob.
3: But what would your real walk-up song be?
0: Probably like an Eminem song.
11: Yeah.
3: The moment you came is some better never let it go.
0: Yeah, that one.
4: I love, our son played in baseball. One of the little boys on his team had... I love it when they call me Big Papa.
1: I like that song.
4: It was fantastic. Everybody always went wild.
0: One of my favorite videos that I saw was moms put in the song for their sons without them knowing.
3: Oh,
0: and they were embarrassing songs.
3: Baby Shark.
0: Yeah. Like Baby Shark. My Milkshake Brings All the Boys to the Yard was one of them. And you could see the boys walking out going like, Mom is embarrassing me again.
1: Oh, Mom.
3: That Barney's like, I love you. You love me.
0: Anyway, so Rob Roush is hot.
1: It's still hot. Yeah, he's
0: because
1: still hot.
0: He likes Gasolina as his walk-up song.
11: He's still hot.
0: Congratulations, Rob Roush.
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19: Blake, welcome to the show. How are you doing?
20: I'm good. How are you doing?
19: Oh, doing excellent. I hear you got a nice little worst date ever story to share with all of us.
20: Yeah, I've got a good one.
21: Okay.
19: All right, man. Go ahead.
20: So this girl was talking to me for a while. We were just texting because I was working out of town at the time. And we finally eventually hung out after a couple of weeks of texting. And we were just riding dirt roads. You know, we were both 18 and 20. She started feeling really sick. So she asked me if I could take her to the emergency room. We went to the hospital and come to find out she had stomach problems. So I stayed in the waiting room. This was the first time I'd ever met this girl. And, one of the nurses came out and was like, "Hey, I think she may need some help. She's in the bathroom."
19: Oh. That's what the nurse is for.
21: Yeah.
19: Yeah.
21: Like, the nurse told you that?
19: Ma'am, you have the scrubs on. Right.
22: And the rubber gloves.
19: Yeah. Go ahead.
20: And I was like, I barely even know this girl. I'm not going in there. So she gets back to a room and I finally go back there. She gets discharged and we go to get in my truck. And at the time I had a lifted truck. Yeah. So I just pull up to the door and the nurses bring her out. Well, she goes to step up in my truck.
21: Oh, no.
20: And when she was in the bathroom, she wasn't able to come out with the clothes she went in with.
22: Oh, poor thing.
21: Yeah.
20: So she was wearing one of the hospital gowns. Well, when she steps up into my lifted truck, the gown just falls off.
22: Oh, no.
19: Bro, you got all the way to third base and didn't do anything.
21: Peekaboo, huh? All right.
22: Oh, no.
20: Yeah, it was pretty bad, but now we've been married almost 15 years now.
22: Oh, that's beautiful.
19: I love when a worst date turns into marriage.
21: Sometimes the gown? The gown with the booty out, sometimes it can make love happen.
22: Not after you just had an incident in the hospital bathroom.
19: Yeah, but we're guys, you know. We're like, that's
20: well,
19: pretty cool.
20: You're thinking, but not that day.
22: No.
11: Share your worst date ever story.
18: Call or text.
11: 800-543-3548.
19: Speaking of dates, there are questions and things that you shouldn't bring up on the first date.
21: Mm. Agreed.
19: But Audrey she wants to ask us if this is something that should have been brought up on the first date, because I personally got the super ick from it.
23: The date I went on last week, we didn't really talk much about it because the most entertaining part was the fact that you two showed up. But there was some interesting conversation that happened. And I am a very, I think, welcoming person to any sort of conversation I'm willing to engage in.
21: I would say that.
23: I'll engage with it and I won't judge you. So he, I guess at some point, started having a thought and decided to ask me. He goes, "Hey, so do you have any baby names you like?" And I was like, "For kids?" And he was like, "Yeah, for our kids."
21: Our kids.
19: My man said our kids.
22: Oh, wow.
21: And this is first date, right?
23: Yeah, but I thought it was cute. I was like,
19: Cute? I'll tell you why it's cute, because this guy's hot.
23: Yeah, he is really hot.
19: That's why it's cute.
22: This guy was cute.
23: Yeah, you're right. And so he goes, I have six picked out, three boys, three girls. And then he named them all for me, which I didn't expect. 45 minutes later, he quizzed me, and I didn't remember any of them. They were all those kind of like made-up names, celebrity baby name-esque.
22: Like Apple?
2: Daffodil?
23: Yeah, along those lines.
2: Do you still don't remember them?
23: No, I do. I just don't want to say him. I feel like I'd call him out.
4: Why? We don't call him out.
23: Yeah, okay.
21: We don't say his name.
23: One of them was, what if it's someone's name? Like, they're not bad names. It was like Severin. Severin. Like, ooh. Like you.
4: Like Severance, love. But without the s.
23: But you spell it with a like, Y.
19: Okay.
2: And like Severin.
23: Yeah, like there was a lot of weird spelling happening.
21: Wow, okay.
23: Another one, I cannot. It was like Cambry Leland or something like that, where it just kept going
22: with a L-E-I-G-H.
23: it was all that kind of stuff. But then we were talking about this. He's like, I have three guys and three girls picked out because no matter what, I want to have a boy. So say we have three girls, we're going to have to try for a fourth to have that boy.
21: He started all through.
23: Oh, yeah. And he's like, but if we have our boy first, and he's talking to me like this is our future.
19: Uh-huh.
23: If we have our boy first, we can have as many kids after that as you want. I don't care. He's like, because I got my boy out of the way.
21: Mm.
23: And then he was like, you know, with your green eyes and my blue green eyes, whatever our kid is, it's going to have that color eye.
19: Oh, he's looking for the genetics.
4: And it all out.
23: And he's like, so we might as well have as many as possible because there's not many of those in the world and we need to bring the average up. Like, we were talking deep and I was just listening to him talk this whole time. I'm like, man, he really is picturing kids with me.
19: That's something a lot of dudes don't bring up, right? Like, a lot of guys don't talk about kids on the first date. Like,
21: I wouldn't think so. But
4: I had a friend that, you know, my friend Deontay, I just went to her daughter's, you know, graduation party. And on a first date, she flat out said, I'm dating for marriage.
19: Yeah. That's fine.
4: And that ruled a lot of guys out.
21: Yeah.
4: So, I don't know. This is now borderlining on creepy.
21: Especially that. What's going through my head is he's had this conversation with other girls. Like,
4: you want to lay it out on the table. Like, look, I'm not dating to mess around. I'm looking to date a quality woman who'd be the mother for my children.
21: Right.
4: But now we're naming babies and talking about
21: situations.
4: These are conversations you do have later, not on a first date.
5: How did it make you feel though? Because was this kind of like a playful thing or like a more direct thing?
23: It was half and half.
19: Okay.
23: Honestly, like Neapolitan ice cream, because I was all along the way, I was like kind of vibing with it because I'd had a few drinks.
5: Right.
23: And I thought it was really funny. Like, I get tickled by things like this that other people are really serious about because I'm like, that's crazy that you're talking to me about this on a date.
2: I wish as a joke you said, I don't want kids.
23: Can you imagine?
2: Right. Just crush his dreams right there.
19: Uh-huh.
23: He would have ended the date with me. Oh, he texted me before the date. This is another thing. And he's like, so what are your intentions or something like that? He's like, what do you want? And I was like, I mean, I'm willing to see if the right person comes, then great. But I'm just trying to, like, date and see what happens.
19: What a role reversal is going on here with this guy.
23: And he's like, I'm very intentional about dating. And
19: okay.
2: Like, well, if Kelly said she's looking to find a husband.
4: Right.
2: Yeah. It sounds like that's what he's trying to do, too. He's trying to find
4: a
2: wife.
4: He's taking it too far, though.
19: At least on a first date. Kenzie and I, when we started dating about maybe a month or two in, we went to Dave and Buster's. And they had this we'll see what your kid looks like thing. Mm-hmm. So we take a picture, and then it would spit out a kid.
21: Yeah.
19: And we had this picture of this boy, and we named it and everything.
23: Oh, my God.
19: And since we moved in together pretty early, we ended up putting the kid on the fridge.
4: Wow. It's a funny bit.
19: We had it there.
5: It's cute when you guys are both in love with each other.
19: Right.
4: It'd be great if you still had it so you could see if Kaysen looks like that.
19: I don't know if we... No, it doesn't look like Kaysen at all. It looks more like Chloe, like my daughter. But one time, I made her mad. And again, we dated when we were like 19, 18 years old. So I made her mad, and she ripped up the picture.
5: No.
19: And that was Devin. Just one in the middle, because she got... It was my bad.
5: Not the kids.
19: Oh, my bad.
5: Wow.
19: My bad.
2: The fake pretend kids.
19: When I tell you, it felt like my child was killed. I taped it back together, and I should look for it.
5: I'm sure you have it somewhere.
2: Now I want a list of things you shouldn't ask on a first date. A list of things you shouldn't ask for a first date.
5: That you should not.
19: Those are always welcome.
23: Uh-huh. I'm the wrong person to ask because I'm okay with like any question. I feel like.
19: Really?
2: No. How much do you make?
19: Yeah, that's one of them.
23: Oh, he told me how much he makes on the date.
19: Six figures?
5: This guy was very straightforward.
23: It wasn't like a number you'd be just flexing about.
4: What was it?
19: Oh.
23: I'm not saying it was. I will tell you.
4: There's no future with this man. How much was it?
19: less than 100?
23: Yeah.
19: Okay.
21: 50?
19: 50?
23: Right around there.
19: That's respectable.
21: That's good money.
19: He get going.
21: Yeah.
19: He can work up his way up the corporate ladder.
5: Where did he find his job?
23: Okay. They gave me so much crap for saying this at Anna's 40. I think it was LinkedIn, right?
5: It was just funny the way you said it. You're like, he just like has a job that he found on LinkedIn. And we were like,
2: Oh, terrible.
23: Oh, no. Because it was a random job that he had no, like.
19: He should have used ZipRecruiter.
2: Another question on the worst day. What's your deepest, darkest secret?
19: Oh, that's a great one to ask. Mm-hmm. I'll tell you.
2: What was your situation with your ex?
23: Oh, he told me about that, too.
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2: Our top story, it's getting sticky outside. You can expect a mix of sun and clouds with temperatures around 90 degrees. Humidity is going to make it feel much hotter with heat index readings near the century mark. Isolated thunderstorms are possible. A few of them this evening could become strong.
3: Wind, and then with all that moisture in the air, a little bit of heavy rain. As we also look at the heat index, I want to point out what it feels like at 3 o'clock. Near 100 degrees.
2: Tomorrow remains steamy with highs near 88. Forecasters are watching the potential for strong to severe storms late tomorrow night. The good news, cooler, drier air moving in behind that front, bringing more comfortable weather for the weekend. And Congressman Rudy Yacham is backing a push to improve trailer safety nationwide.
4: He's introduced a bipartisan resolution supporting National Trailer Safety Week set through the 13th. The 2nd District Congressman says protecting manufacturing jobs starts with protecting the workers and families who use trailers every day. He says Americans need the knowledge and safety to tow RVs, cargo trailers, and equipment trailers. Industry officials say trailer-related crashes kill hundreds of people and injure about 21,000 others each year. The resolution aims to raise awareness about safe towing practices and trailer maintenance. Brian Ford, MNC News.
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10: Good morning. Good. Good. Good. Good. Good. Good. Good. Very important disclaimer there. Yeah. I know nothing.
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10: Good Wednesday morning. 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Man, we are just full of dresses and bright, beautiful colors today. 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
18: Thank you, Big Al.
10: Yes, ma'am.
18: My daughter had a very hard, her first hard day at work last night.
19: Oh, no.
18: She called me on the way home. She said, Mama, make me some chicken nuggets. And I did.
19: Dino nuggets?
18: She said, what are you doing? I said, I'm on my way to bed. I'm just putting the dogs in the kennel. Mama, I need some chicken nuggets. So I sat up an extra 45 minutes.
10: All right. That's what mamas do, Kelly.
18: Yes, I did.
19: And what's Emma Kelly working as now?
18: She is a hostess.
19: The mostest.
20: You go, girl.
18: She's kicking butt. She got her first paycheck. She's so excited.
10: Was there any one incident or anything?
18: It was just
10: a
18: very busy night, unusually busy for a Tuesday night, and unexpectedly busy for a Tuesday night. So I think it was just a little bit
10: overwhelming.
18: Everybody was just a little.
10: Okay.
18: It was just the first. It was her first rush. First one. We all have them.
10: Yeah, sure. Here is J.C. Chavez.
19: So my wife and I were invited to an old person party. Yesterday, that's where you dress up like an old person.
10: Oh, yeah. I thought it was for an old person.
19: No. It's somebody's birthday, and they said just everybody dress up like old people. I ended up not going, but my wife went, she showed up for the both of us.
10: Yeah.
19: And I had gone outside to walk the dogs, and when I came back in, I audibly said, because I thought I walked into the wrong house. Her makeup was so on point with her little wrinkles.
10: Oh, wow. Okay.
19: And I looked at her, I was like, it ain't going to be too bad in a few years.
18: There you go.
19: No, we're going to be all right.
10: Did you want to go ahead and,
19: I was like, I still find you very attractive.
10: All right, there you go.
19: Even as she said she was going for 80-something, and I was like, yeah, you a high 80-something.
10: All right. Here's Anna. Good morning.
21: Good morning. One of my friends posted something yesterday that kind of stuck with me. She posted this whole thing about how brushing your teeth every day is not an option, right? Like, you just know that you're going to brush your teeth every day.
10: Right.
21: But you don't think about it. You just know you're going to do it.
10: Uh-huh.
21: And it had said, imagine if you apply that same mentality to working towards your goals.
19: Oh, wow.
21: Like, working towards your goal today is not an option. You just know you're going to do it.
10: Uh-huh.
21: And I looked at that and I was like, girl.
10: That's good.
21: She, wrote it out on her story. Like, that was, her. Like, I have to imagine it was her thinking about it. But I was like, that was really motivational.
19: Now, indeed. PSA, if you are one of those people that does skip out on brushing their teeth, that does not apply to you. That's not going to work out so well.
21: Maybe you need to reevaluate your goals.
10: Yeah, there you go.
22: And what's your goal?
21: Well, today, I guess it's to find motive. Today, it's to sing Demi Lovato.
19: Yeah, we are singing today.
21: That is my goal today.
19: We're doing our Songs of the Summer.
21: Summer challenge today.
23: Love this beautiful blue dress.
21: Thanks. I tried to dress for Song of the Summer.
10: Oh, I see.
23: Love it.
19: So did Kelly.
21: Yeah.
10: So did
21: you.
24: Hey, I'm Post Malone, and I'm kind of like
10: Post Malone.
21: That's perfect.
10: Here's part-time Justin.
23: I am so excited. I'm going on the teacher trip to Florida tomorrow, and I just realized this will be the first time I'm in a pool this summer. I have not swam.
19: What? You haven't gone to a pool party yet?
23: No, I have not.
19: What are you
23: doing? I'm going to be in a body of water. I'm so excited. These teachers and I are going to have a good time. I was like, do I ask them trivia questions? No. They're on summer vacation.
10: Yeah.
23: They're ready to party.
19: How many of our teachers are going with you?
23: Five.
19: Five teachers.
23: And their significant others or a plus one.
19: Justin's there to make sure everything's running
18: He's
19: smoothly.
18: He's the cruise director.
19: He's the cruise director.
23: What I should get is a whistle. So, the Mexico beaches where they're like,
19: I got my whistle in my car if you want it.
23: And they're pouring them down the throat.
21: Oh, yeah.
24: Uh-huh. You need a clipboard.
19: You want my whistle? I got it.
23: Yeah.
19: There you go. Let me blow that whistle.
10: Do you loan out your whistle?
19: It's fine.
24: Ew.
19: Yeah. It's just you blow into it. It's not like it doesn't go back in, right?
23: I don't think so.
19: Yeah, it's not that bad.
23: Me and JC share a lot of things.
19: No.
24: Okay, when you shared hats, I thought that was really intimate.
19: Yeah.
10: Earbuds,
23: we share moments, time, last names.
24: Oh, okay. Secrets.
19: Like straws, I wouldn't share. Whistles, you blow outward.
24: Ew.
19: It's fine.
24: I don't know.
19: It's just air.
24: But your lips
19: out.
24: Are wrapped around the same parts.
19: You don't like.
10: I think
19: It's a soft wrap.
10: I think I just say, here's a whistle, and I never want it back.
23: Anywhere your lips have been, I want mine to be.
10: Here is
18: so sweet.
10: Here is Audrey. Good morning.
25: Good morning. Is my booty still wet?
23: No.
24: Okay, I sat on the edge of my shower in my jeans, and then I looked up, and I turned around, wettest booty I've ever seen on myself. And I was like, I cannot believe it, but I just kind of went to work anyway and just was wondering to see if anyone would point it out. So I guess it's dry now. But the other thing is, Anna, I have kind of something related to what you were saying. I was letting Dawn, our engineer, pick my straw this morning because I get a little OCD with it, and I'm like, I got to do green or yellow because green is good luck and yellow means it's going to be a happy day. And I was like, should I try pink today, Dawn? And he told me no. And then I was like, so I did his color, and I said, you know what, Dawn, I listen. And he goes, but do you hear?
18: Wow.
10: Ooh, another deep thought. Wow. Okay.
23: Isn't it the other way around?
24: That's what I said
19: you
24: to
19: hear,
24: JC.
19: But do you listen?
24: He's like, do you hear me is what it felt like.
19: Yeah, no.
3: Oh,
19: yeah,
3: wanted
19: I got
3: to be
19: you.
3: Heard.
24: So I feel like we should all try to hear Dawn more.
3: Well, he
10: doesn't talk.
3: He doesn't say
10: he's
3: much.
10: Quiet.
19: Yeah.
10: No.
19: He famously will not speak on the radio.
10: No.
3: He's never said a word.
10: Never.
19: Like when he's filled in for Trey and we go to Dawn, he just does a clip.
13: Yeah, he plays
10: sound effects. In the control room, here is Trey.
13: So I am the breakfast guy at my home. I take a lot of pride in it. Pancakes, French toast, eggs. I can make an eggs benedict. Yes, of course.
19: French toast, by the way, A-tier breakfast.
13: Yeah, I take a lot of pride in it. And so my son yesterday, my five-year-old, goes, Dad, McDonald's has better pancakes than you.
19: They are pretty good.
13: Let him make the pancakes this Saturday.
3: Wow.
13: And he said, of course, yeah, we can go to McDonald's on Saturday.
23: They have the best pancakes.
13: You know what? He's not even wrong.
23: He's not wrong.
13: But I'm still offended by it.
19: And it does hurt.
13: He's telling the truth, and he's right.
3: And what are you going to do when he's like, I want to go see my dad, Ronald?
13: I have some questions for Kara.
19: Yeah, it still does hurt when the kids say something's better than what you do.
13: I understand. Uh-huh. I do. It just really hurt. Breakfast.
23: So yeah. was it a sad meal, not a happy meal?
13: Oh, he only had vegetables for dinner after that.
19: Would you prefer that your kids say the McDonald's pancakes are better, or if he would have said Mom's pancakes are better?
13: Mom's pancakes.
19: That hurts more.
13: If he would have been like, like our friend's dad's pancakes were better. We went over to hang out with some friends for breakfast today. Then I really would have had to be like, nah, we're not friends with him anymore.
3: Yeah.
13: We're done.
23: But ask yourself, besides Trey, ask yourself when the last time you had a McDonald's pancake? A long time. You got to go back and try one.
19: They are
23: insanely good.
19: Mm. All right, Big Al Mac, what's going on, buddy?
10: Thank you, JC Jarvis. So yesterday, I intentionally ate an entire plate of cheese fries with bacon on it, right? I normally will have two or three. Or, you know, maybe 10.
19: This is a guy that last week asked me, JC, could I get in shape in 30 days for my vacation?
10: Hear me out.
19: Okay.
10: There's a guy sitting at the bar. I don't know him. He ordered a cheesy fries with bacon on it, right?
19: That's my kryptonite.
10: And so the server delivers them, and he goes, what's the green stuff? He said it kind of.
19: Chives?
10: I don't say he was rude, but he said, well, what's the green stuff on there? And the server said, oh, that's parsley. Just to make a more colorful plate.
19: Oh, that's not that big of a deal.
10: I didn't order any parsley. I'm just listening. I'm not in the conversation. He doesn't even know that I'm associated with the restaurant, I don't think. I'm just sitting next to him. And so the server says, well, I can make another order. No, just cancel it. Just cancel it. I don't even want them. It's parsley. It's cheese fries with bacon and parsley.
19: And parsley doesn't really taste strong.
10: It doesn't taste it. It's just to look at.
19: It's just a looker.
10: So
18: maybe you need to reconsider parsley.
10: So the service takes it back. And so maybe I'm being petty. Hey, wait a minute. Can I have those fries, please? I'm just hollering out. I am starving, and those look delicious. I'm kind of going over the top.
18: Oh, my gosh.
10: But again,
19: you should have said, I'm a food critic.
10: I don't normally eat a whole plate of cheese fries.
18: But now it was on principle.
10: But now I feel like I need to prove a point.
19: I respect that.
10: These fries are not only good, they're great.
13: Did you eat the parsley?
10: Yes.
19: Of course.
10: In fact,
18: you got a little still in your teeth, Al.
10: See that? I'm like over. Yeah. Oh, boy, these are good. And I'm not even with anybody. Like, I'm just by myself. Woo! Boy, these are good. Oh, boy, I'm gonna keep eating them.
18: You showed him. You showed him.
10: Yes, I did. Here's Anna with celebrity birthday.
3: Happy birthday to Gail. She's 22 today.
19: Our singer.
3: Yes.
19: A, B, C, D, E, F, U.
3: Yes. Yes, that's her song. She shares a birthday with Kate Upton, who's 34.
10: Carl's Burgers.
3: What?
10: Carl's Burgers.
3: Oh, did she do the ads?
10: She did the ad, yeah.
19: Carl's Burgers?
18: The ads where the sexy girls eat.
19: Oh, Carl's Jr.
10: Carl's Jr., yeah, I'm sorry.
21: But
10: Carl's
21: I knew what you meant when you said it.
19: His dad didn't do burgers. Crazy, huh?
21: Shane West is 48. DJ Qualls is 48. Faith Evans is 53. Bill Burr is 58. Elizabeth Hurley is 61. Kate Flannery is 62. And Gina Gershon. Gershon is 64. Today is National Iced Tea Day.
23: Yum.
10: Iced tea. What's up, man?
21: National Black Cow Day.
10: Shout out, Angus.
21: National Egg Roll Day. Mm. National Bed Bug Prevention Day.
10: Didn't have anything for egg rolls or bed bugs.
18: No offensive accent or anything? Nothing? Nothing?
19: National which, Bed Bug Prevention?
23: Accent challenges, a lot of people are doing accents from other cultures. And I'm like, no one's getting canceled.
18: That's right, because everybody's just laughing along.
19: Do you want to do it later?
23: Right. I mean, if no one cancels me, I'm down to do it.
19: If no one cancels
23: and
19: me.
23: And y'all all have to support it.
18: I did it back in the day.
19: We've done them.
18: I put in my dues.
10: Yeah, you did, Kelly.
21: If
10: you did.
21: All agree, I won't get canceled.
23: I will do it.
10: What was the book? Was it Rude Awakenings that you had to do the accent?
18: He did that. No, it was a different one. I was on a plane, and I was every passenger on the plane, and it was a multicultural flight. And so I had to do every accent you could think of.
10: Yeah, in this book that Kid wrote years ago, and Kelly read a chapter every day. New listeners have no idea what I'm talking about.
23: Yeah, on TikTok, it's like say the phrase "sit down," but do it white, do it black, do it Hispanic, do it Asian parent.
18: I saw those three sisters doing it. There, it was really funny. Mm-hmm.
19: Yeah, that might be doable. It doesn't come with hate in our heart.
23: No one's canceling a Madri. And it's not just them. It's other people doing
19: but
23: it.
19: It's intense.
18: But is it white people doing it?
23: Yes, I saw white
18: I have not seen a white girl doing it. I will send you a white person.
23: Okay. They did a really good job.
24: Justin, I'm not against you doing it. I just hope you're ready for...
23: The backlash.
24: Yeah.
21: I'll be defending you in those comments.
23: It's summer.
24: I won't.
23: It's summer. Let's start. Turn up the heat.
10: I will do whatever the other black people do.
18: Right.
10: If they can't start canceling you, I'm canceling you.
18: And I'm with the blacks.
21: Justin does this and then goes to Florida like, oops, got canceled.
19: Well, in about 10 minutes, I'm upset. I'm upset with the World Cup.
10: You're upset with the World Cup.
19: I'm upset.
18: Already started yet.
19: I think a lot of people are going to be upset over
10: this. Okay.
19: Even you, Big Al Mac.
10: Okay.
19: Yeah, I'll tell you why in 10 minutes.
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1: Froggy weather forecast.
2: Partly sunny, hot and humid today. High temperatures around 90. We'll see the heat index values up around 100. A stray shower or a thunderstorm possible during the day, but the best chance of storms will be this evening. Severe weather is possible. Overnight, we'll drop down to 73. And then for tomorrow, partly sunny, hot and humid again with a high of 88. A risk of severe storms happens Thursday night. I'm Chief Meteorologist Carrie Pujol.
3: It's 71 degrees from downtown Goshen. From the Legacy Heating and Air, Froggy Weather Desk.
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4: All right, the selection has been made on the order we will be singing our songs of the summer in about 40 minutes.
5: Who made it?
6: They drew in the commercial because it's boring to listen to us.
4: It was random. Yeah.
6: It's boring to listen to us.
4: It was done during the commercial break. The order is set.
6: Robert did it.
4: And you will find out, Big Al, since you weren't in here, when we get to our song challenge in about 40 minutes.
6: And drawing numbers is boring. That's Radio 101.
5: I will agree with that.
4: In 1 hour, you'll have a chance to win $1,000 worth of $1,000 minute. Sorry, I'm starting to get nervous because I know where I'm going. Don't you get nervous for
5: saying
4: live?
5: Absolutely, dude.
6: I was giving Audrey a pep talk before, during the commercial break.
7: I didn't need one.
6: Well,
5: okay.
6: Back in the day, I used to be so hot, sweaty, pitting out, terrified. But then as you get older, you realize it's just fun.
4: It is fun.
6: It's, if you mess up, it's funny. If it's great, wonderful. It is what it is. And the difference is, Kid used to punish the loser.
5: Yeah.
6: And all you cared about was being good enough not
4: just
6: to lose.
4: Just in the middle.
6: Yeah. It wasn't about winning. It was about not losing.
5: Yeah. Second to last,
6: and now that burden's gone. Just
4: doesn't
6: have
4: fun.
5: But like, as Wimby said when he was on GMA yesterday morning, I just want to have fun. Talking about game four tonight.
6: Yeah.
5: I just want to have fun. I don't want to forget to have fun.
4: Yeah, and the Spurs could tie up the series tonight, by the way, in game four.
8: Let's go, Spurs.
4: 7:30 Central, right, is the tip tonight.
5: Yep.
6: Sounds right.
4: And the other side of the championship sports, Stanley Cup. It is now tied at 2 games apiece. Carolina won 5-3 last night in Vegas, so that's a good one. That's a good series.
5: Yeah.
6: I'm not ashamed to say I'm rooting for Carolina on that.
4: And real quick, speaking of sports, it's a sports themed this morning with the headlines I saw. Some guys in L.A. thought it would be funny to hit golf balls into traffic and buildings downtown. Have you seen these videos?
5: No.
4: They are posting it on social media. They have like have thousands of followers. Like, and they're not hiding their faces or anything like that. The internet has tracked them down because, again, they don't hide their faces, and they've been posting them on social media. And it is unclear if the police is going to go get them because people have been calling saying, hey, this is dangerous. They're hitting it and potentially hitting drivers or buildings, and they're just in L.A. So hopefully the police, now that there's an uproar on social media, they will go and get these guys because that's got to be a crime.
5: It's dangerous.
4: That's got to be a crime.
5: How long is the drive, though? I mean, if they can drive like 200 or 300 yards.
4: I mean, if they're on the 101, you never know, but get on the...
5: Driving.
7: Another example of something a group of women would never do.
5: Yes. Hit
4: golf balls?
7: Go hit golf balls off a building at people's cars.
4: Listen, I get it. As a guy, we like to see things go far. And we like to dump things off of buildings. But there's ways to do it safely.
5: Yeah, sure.
7: Oh, my God.
4: What?
7: Is there?
8: In a controlled environment.
4: Yeah, we dropped stuff from our parking garage.
5: I bought one of those nets.
4: Safe.
5: For golf, just specifically for that. But, yeah.
4: Yeah. Or hit it into the ocean.
8: There's a guy on TikTok who drops anvils just to see how far they'll go into the ground.
4: Oh, that's interesting.
8: From, like, dams and stuff.
4: From dams?
8: Yeah, and tall buildings.
4: And he goes, damn.
6: That's a lot of work.
7: It really is. And then cleanup?
6: Just for clicks.
7: Yeah.
4: Dang.
7: Yeah.
8: What's an anvil used for?
4: Hold things down, I think.
6: You use it to, like, metal... bang stuff out on it.
4: Oh, and to catch roadrunners.
9: I was going
4: to
9: say for cartoons.
4: Catch roadrunners.
6: Like they hammer out like molten metal on it.
5: Oh, yeah. Iron sharpens iron.
4: Oh, yeah. Okay, makes swords?
5: Yeah.
8: Yeah.
4: Now, this is why I'm upset with FIFA.
5: Jerry, please.
4: And again, the FIFA World Cup starts tomorrow.
6: Tomorrow.
4: And it's happening in the United States. There's games in Mexico. There's games in Canada.
5: Go Sweden.
6: The first one's in Mexico.
4: Yeah.
6: And then Friday we've got Canada and the U.S.
4: Well, the FIFA World Cup has now banned vuvuzelas.
6: Good.
5: Whoa.
6: Good.
4: What do you mean good?
5: What?
6: Loud annoying.
4: How you going to have games in Mexico and you banned our instrument that we use?
6: Wow.
5: I still have about 300 of these things left.
4: Thank you. That's why I said you might be upset, too, because I thought you were going to bring them right back around.
5: Yes.
4: No vuvuzelas allowed in the games. They're too loud and distracting.
9: Oh, at an event where you're supposed to be loud?
4: Thank you.
5: Yeah, what are you going to do?
4: Yeah. Yay.
7: What is this, golf?
6: You know what? Next.
4: Band
6: moms ringing them cowbells at the kids' baseball game. It's annoying.
4: I mean, I'm down with that, actually.
6: No, it's annoying.
4: But the vuvuzela is a staple in soccer.
5: It is.
8: Yeah. I don't know. The air horn.
4: I love the air horn too. If it's used tonight in the right way. Yeah, there's a wrong way to use there. Yeah, not too excessive.
5: Wow, they banned the vuvuzela.
4: Yeah, so
6: well, plus they become weapons.
4: They're plastic.
6: It doesn't matter. They can do a lot of damage. People get in vuvuzela fights.
5: I guess I'm gonna have to bring mine in here since it's the only place I can use it legally.
4: The way I grew up.
7: So far.
4: So maybe we could start a petition to bring the vuvuzelas in. Because
6: you get on that.
4: I don't know how to do it. I mean, it starts tomorrow.
7: Just take them to your watch parties.
8: Or I thought go to kazoos.
4: Oh, that'd be cool. Yeah, kazoos. Yeah. Like the baby. Baby zealous.
7: Yeah.
5: I thought baby I zealous. Or clarinet. Best idea ever when I came up with, I'm going to buy some vuvuzelas and put my logo on.
4: Nope. Sorry about you.
7: Is there anything you haven't put your logo on?
5: No.
7: How about harmonicas?
4: Yeah, Justin. That's about it.
5: We could just have harmonicas at the World Cup.
4: No. I don't think that would work out.
8: That's cute.
5: Go Sweden.
4: I like it. Gentle.
7: That was very cute.
4: And I heard, Anna, you were a victim yesterday.
7: Thank you so much. Yes,
4: we need justice for Anna.
7: I was a victim yesterday of what I believe was a prank or a dare, because I was at the mall minding my own business, just walking around, whatever. I was on my phone. I was leaving. And this young boy came up to me, and I say young boy because this boy was no way out of high school, like definitely a child. Okay. Mm-hmm. And he came up to me, he goes, hi, excuse me. And honestly, I thought he was a listener of the show. I thought he was going to say like, oh, I listen to you on the radio, like whatever.
4: And you're like, look at us reaching the kids.
7: And then he started complimenting my hair, and he also had curly hair. So I thought he was going
5: to
7: ask me what products I use for my hair. And then he goes, I just wanted to ask, are you single?
5: Oh!
7: And I was like, child.
4: Oh, wow.
7: No, but thank you so much. But I kind of looked around, and I think his little friends were hiding around the corner. Like, I think they were hanging out at the mall.
5: Oh, okay.
7: You know, like daring each other to like go up to people and do things. And it was kind of wholesome because, I don't know, school's out for summer. Yeah. Kids are at the mall hanging out, daring each other to talk to strangers.
6: That's
7: like,
6: pretty cute.
7: It was pretty cute. It was a little precious.
5: Are you a spouse? He didn't use that.
7: That would have been pretty iconic, honestly.
5: Oh, that's cool. I like that dare. That's
7: I know.
5: Harmless.
7: It was harmless. It was cute. It was it
5: golf
7: was,
5: balls off a building.
7: It was sweet.
8: Harmful. So, what'd you get at Build-A-Bear?
7: A cute outfit. Mind your business.
4: We used to go ask for the phone numbers from the older girls. Like if we saw an older girl, just because that's like. If you could get a phone number when you're like 16 or 17 from an older girl, that's like winning the Stanley Cup or the Super Bowl.
5: Because when we're a freshman, I can't remember the girl's name, but there was a hot senior, a couple of them hot senior. And when you're a freshman, like they're dating college guys, you know?
4: Yeah.
5: I always kind of really had a grudge against college guys because they come in and swoop in and get all the hot junior and senior girls.
4: Which sounds like it's against the law, right? Because they're grown-ups and we're still kids.
5: Or they're working like a job.
4: Right.
5: You know, and have a car.
6: Ew.
5: Ugh.
4: My girlfriend got stolen from me my freshman year by a senior guy.
5: Yeah.
4: Stolen. Yeah. We're dating one day. I show up to school the next. She's holding hands with this guy.
6: Oh, I can't blame her.
5: You can't compete with that, man.
6: I cannot blame that
4: girl.
6: He had
4: a car.
5: Yeah, a car. Probably got facial hair.
4: I'm like.
7: A deep voice.
4: I got a bike. Yeah, my voice was still not deep yet.
5: Yeah.
4: Man.
5: You still
7: to be young again.
4: Scars are still there.
5: Scars run deep, man.
4: Well, I would take that as a compliment, though, Anna.
7: It was
4: cute. The fact that you were chosen by the kids.
7: It was a cute moment, yeah.
4: Now, Kelly Raspberry, what you got coming up here in the celebrity gossip for us?
6: More dating rumors about Alex Earl and this race car driver. I mean, y'all have to tell me who this guy is. And then another day, Brad Pitt loses another kid. Dropping those last names left and right. Yeah, we'll have to talk about that when we come back.
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5: 20 minutes away from our song challenge. Are we going to have the song of the summer? We're about to find out. I mean, they've already said who has the song of the summer and other award shows without even hearing the song.
6: Which one did you pick?
5: What's
7: Swim.
5: That?
7: Swim by...
5: Swim is a good summer song by BTS.
7: That's the one who won.
5: Yeah, that should be. That's pretty good, though.
8: We may have to have
5: I vibe with that.
8: A revote after they hear ours.
5: That's right. 20 minutes from now, Big Al was practicing outside. We're all breaking off in different rooms to practice. We want to bring you a good product.
8: Not Audrey.
5: Audrey's got this.
9: I'm confident. I've never done it out loud because I can just hear it so clearly in my head.
5: The first time you do it on the show is going to be the first time you do it out loud?
9: I want it to be more authentic.
5: Okay. I like that. Okay. I respect it.
9: Kelly is so scared for me.
10: I'm not scared for you. I just want you to do well.
9: I will.
10: It's your first singing competition.
9: Kelly, I will do so well. I'm going to make you proud.
5: There will be a poll, by the way.
9: A poll?
5: Yeah. Voting.
8: You got a pole dance. Yeah.
5: No. No.
8: Loser has to pole dance.
10: Loser has to pole dance.
11: That's actually, the old way.
5: We might do that.
11: Then I'd be sweating.
5: Yeah, we should do, if we do any consequences, it should always be announced after we perform so it doesn't hurt us. All right, let's get to the celebrity gossip, though. Kelly Raspberry, Anna, what's going on?
12: All right, so Alex Earle has been living her best life in Monaco.
5: Mm-hmm.
12: She's on a yacht mm-hmm. with her friends, looking hot, staying out until 6 a.m.
9: She is so hot.
12: I love following her. Her life is just so fabulous.
9: Me too.
12: And so incredible. So there are some dating rumors, of course, because you can't be hot and be seen with other people and people not speculate that you're dating.
9: Especially well, other hot people.
12: Yeah. Exactly.
5: Other hot, rich athletes.
8: So aggravating.
12: Exactly. So the latest is Alex Earle and Lando.
5: Lando Norris?
12: Yes. Yes.
6: Who's but that?
5: He's a driver.
12: He's a Formula One driver.
5: F1. That's my son's favorite athlete right now behind Patrick Mahomes.
12: Is he
5: He's
12: British?
5: McLaren.
12: British? Oh.
5: He's Hungarian, I think.
9: He's kind of the heartthrob. Young, cute.
12: Yeah, he's 26, I believe.
9: Yes.
12: So they were spotted together in the south of France.
5: Oh, he's British.
12: Okay.
5: British race car driver.
12: Okay, British. Leading up to the Formula One festivities, there's videos of them standing close to each other, dancing, getting comfortable at a party. TMZ posted all the footage. Of course, fans are speculating, but there's so many hot people out there right now dancing and partying and stuff.
11: They just rub up against each other and go their separate ways.
5: That's right.
12: Yeah, there's actually a cool video one of Alex's friends posted. It was just, I don't know, it was really cool. It was Alex Earle like running home like after a night out. The sunrise is coming up like on the horizon. She has like her heels in her hand. She's just like running back to her yacht. I was like, man, what a life.
5: I know.
12: But people are talking about this relationship, or at least fans of both Alex and Lando, because Lando typically keeps his relationships private, whereas Alex Earle is just so in the limelight. And so people are wondering like, oh, is this a good idea? Is it not? But I think it's just a fun fling. They're both in the same place and they're both hot.
8: So,
5: and he's got a cool name. His parents Lando, knew what they were doing. They named him Lando.
8: So I could walk up to a hot girl, really hot girl.
5: Okay.
8: And just say, hey, I don't know you and you don't know me. I'm just standing here just so that people will possibly start the rumor that the two of us are dating.
12: You can give it a try.
8: Just like the little kid asked if he could take you out on a date.
12: Oh, yeah. Right. Yeah. Yeah. Mm-hmm. Yeah. Yeah. And then that girl will also be like, oh, is this a dare?
11: What I found is most hot girls stay up past 8 p.m.
8: Oh, damn.
5: Most hot girls?
11: Most hot girls.
5: But when do they get? They got to get beauty sleep.
11: Well,
8: yeah. Kelly, you're absolutely right.
11: Yeah. So, yeah, Al, this might not be.
8: I'm out. Yeah. You have to be a day shift hot girl.
11: Right.
8: Yeah. I mean,
5: man.
11: You need a brunch hot girl.
8: Yeah. Okay. There you talk.
12: Hot girls brunch.
8: Hot girl brunch.
12: Yes.
11: All right. So, Zahara Jolie is no longer Zahara Jolie Pitt. Reportedly, she's filed the legal paperwork, officially removing Brad's last name from her last name. She wants to go by Zahara Marley Jolie. Reportedly, the filing was made in late April. We just heard about it this week because she just graduated from college and they didn't, you know, when the announcement, it was just Zahara Jolie. And she'd be using it for a while now. But she's not the first of Angelina and Brad's kids to drop Pitt. I went and looked it up because I wanted to get this right. So Shiloh was the first.
8: Okay.
11: She legally just dropped Pitt and became Shiloh Jolie on her 18th birthday, May of 24.
5: When she became an adult.
11: Then we've got Zahara. She just used Jolie when she did her sorority induction a few years ago at college, but didn't officially legally go through the process until recently.
8: Okay.
11: Maddox filed to legally change his name in May of 26, even though he had been not using Pitt professionally. Legally, he wanted to sever ties. And then Vivian, she was credited as Vivian Jolie in the playbill for The Outsiders when she and her mom co-produced a play together. Mm-hmm. But did she go through the legal steps? I'm not sure. Yeah, and there's two left, and Knox.
5: Is Pax the oldest?
11: Pax was the one that she adopted.
5: Before she was even with Brad, right?
11: First, yes. Yeah. When she and Billy Bob were supposed to adopt him together, but they broke up, so she went ahead and went through with adoption her own.
5: Man, to be a fly on the wall there.
11: You know, we are speculating because we're not behind those walls and know what's going on. And Brad did, you know, have a bad scene on that plane we're hearing about. He admitted to it. He got sober. He's gotten help. We don't know how involved he tried to be as a parent. But I do know parental alienation is a very, very real thing. Mm-hmm. And she and he have very bad blood.
5: There are parents out there that have no idea why their kids don't talk to them. Like zero.
11: Yeah.
5: They're out there. It happens a lot.
11: When you have one parent actively encouraging or discouraging, you know, like.
8: Have they settled with the winery yet?
11: That's still going on.
9: Oh my God.
8: It's been like 10 years. It's been 10 years.
6: The chateau in France.
11: Yeah. You know, at some point, why don't you just say, my peace is worth more than this?
8: Hey,
11: you
8: know? Man. Here, take it. Take that. Yeah. Whatever that is.
9: Just have it.
8: The Jeep.
12: All right. So, Dr. Salvador Plasencia. This is one of the physicians convicted in connection with Matthew Perry's ketamine overdose, now appealing his prison sentence in an incredibly unusual legal argument.
5: What do you think?
12: So this doctor was sentenced in December of 2025 to 30 months in federal prison after pleading guilty to illegally distributing ketamine to Matthew Perry in the weeks before he died in October of 2023. Mm-hmm. And prosecutors argued that he knowingly exploited Matthew Perry's addiction. There's court records and prior evidence that show that he supplied ketamine outside of proper medical protocols, even exchanged text messages talking about how much money they could make off of Matthew, calling him a moron sometimes in some of the texts. So in the appeal, his lawyers reportedly argue that he should receive a lighter sentence because he, quote, functioned more like a drug dealer than a physician.
11: Mm. Oh.
12: Yes.
11: Wow. It was like a side gig.
12: So in the defense strategy that critics are calling shocking because it distances him from his medical role, but federal prosecutors are saying no, the reason Matthew Perry trusted him is because he is a medical person. So they're trying to argue no, he wasn't acting as a medical person, he was acting as a drug dealer, therefore he shouldn't spend 30
8: minutes. You know what? I'm gonna give an attorney a slow clap.
5: That guy should never practice medicine ever again.
6: And do drug dealers get lighter sentences than
5: He wants to keep his medical license, probably.
6: Oh. But I wonder if it's a lighter sentence as well.
12: I mean, that's what they're trying to argue. That's what they're trying to get.
6: So that's crazy that a drug dealer gets a lighter sentence.
11: Well, I think it's because you're a doctor.
5: You should know better.
11: Abusing your... Yeah.
8: Right.
5: You took an oath.
6: Abusing the power.
5: Yeah. Man.
8: Yeah. The drug dealers don't... You're normally, the ones that I know, they don't take an oath.
5: How many do you know?
8: I don't know any.
5: Oh, okay.
11: That you know
8: of.
5: You just said the ones that I know.
8: That I know of. Yeah.
11: All right. So why do we care that Kyle Cook is kissing anybody while he's DJing? This is a single guy now.
8: Who's Kyle Cook kissing?
11: Kyle Cook. There's more footage. He's DJing. You know, that's what he's doing now, his little fun side hustle. And there's more footage of him kissing some woman during a DJ appearance at a nightclub. TMZ says this is not the first similar incident recently, adding fuel to fan speculation. His wife ran off with Wes.
5: She went west.
11: What do we care if he's kissing girls in clubs?
8: Yeah, right.
9: I am fully caught up on Summer House now. Their marriage was a disaster the whole season. Like, she hated him, and he was begging to get her back the whole season, and clearly she liked someone else. It's just bad. So I can see why he's finally living it up.
11: Well, when it came out during the reunion, they had not been intimate or done laundry, as we like to say on the show, their entire marriage.
9: That's
11: for
9: a lie.
11: 4 years.
9: I don't believe that for one second. They had pregnancy scares. It doesn't add up with their whole storylines.
11: But people do create storylines for reality TV. Yeah.
5: Not once.
9: That's what I'm saying. How do you not, with how many years they were married?
11: I don't know. I wasn't in the bedroom.
5: Yeah.
9: Neither was I, Kelly.
11: And I don't want to be. I don't want to be in
5: Nobody wants to be in there. No. Well, we got more celebrity gossip coming your way here in about an hour with Kelly Raspberry's Entertainment Report, but we got to warm up them pipes.
8: Oh, boy. Is it time?
5: Yep.
8: Is it time?
5: Our Song of the Summer Challenge is about 10 minutes away.
6: Get your popcorn ready.
5: We all randomly drew a song and spun a wheel to randomly sing about a topic that is summer-themed.
6: Turn your volume up.
5: All the songs are different, all in different vocal ranges.
8: All different words.
5: Some of us practice more than others.
6: Go to Kid TV.
5: You can go to Kid TV. I'm sure we'll drop it later on socials and all that
8: oh,
5: stuff.
8: Boy.
9: I have a knot in my stomach.
5: So get ready for that.
9: Why am I not nervous?
5: I don't know, Audrey. I don't know. Maybe you're immune to it. Now, this morning, the Kid Craddock Morning Show is sponsored by Rough Greens.
11: It is. You know, when dogs hit a certain age, we start making excuses for them, sort of like we do with people as they get older, too, right? Like, well, guess he's just too old to chase squirrels. Sort of like we say Big Al's too old to chase girls. 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
1: Our top story, it's getting sticky outside. You can expect a mix of sun and clouds with temperatures around 90 degrees. Humidity is going to make it feel much hotter with heat index readings near the century mark. Isolated thunderstorms are possible. A few of them this evening could become strong.
2: Wind, and then with all that moisture in the air, a little bit of heavy rain. As we also look at the heat index, I want to point out what it feels like at 3 o'clock. Near 100 degrees.
1: Tomorrow remains steamy with highs near 88. Forecasters are watching the potential for strong to severe storms late tomorrow night. The good news, cooler, drier air moving in behind that front, bringing more comfortable weather for the weekend. And Congressman Rudy Yakim is backing a push to improve trailer safety nationwide.
3: He's introduced a bipartisan resolution supporting National Trailer Safety Week set through the 13th. The 2nd District Congressman says protecting manufacturing jobs starts with protecting the workers and families who use trailers every day. He says Americans need the knowledge and safety to tow RVs, cargo trailers, and equipment trailers. Industry officials say trailer-related crashes kill hundreds of people and injure about 21,000 others each year. The resolution aims to raise awareness about safe towing practices and trailer maintenance. Brian Ford, MNC News.
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21: Oh, I hope you like music.
22: You about to get some.
21: You're about to get six just bangers. It's time for our Song of the Summer Challenge, and we're going to have to move quick because we got a lot of songs to get through. So add them to your playlist at the pool, whatever, because these are meant to be summer songs written after summer hits. That's basically the rules. You have to write about the topic you spun the wheel on, and we selected random songs, and everyone had a different topic, so we're not all doing the same song. They're all going to be completely different.
22: And some people got luckier than others when it came to song choice.
21: Absolutely, yeah. Kelly. And some people have practiced
22: that's
21: a little more.
22: Breaks. Yeah.
21: Some are more confident than others. We drew backstage randomly.
23: Yep.
24: Backstage.
21: And going first in our challenge is Anna, who issued the challenge.
24: I did issue this challenge. I so genuinely apologize because my song is Demi Lovato. Demi and I famously in the same pitch range. So the song is Cool for the Summer to the theme of sunsets.
21: Okay.
22: You got it.
25: Yeah, Anna, go! You got that,
24: I'm sorry. I could miss the start because of Justin. I'm sorry. So sorry.
23: I'll
24: thank you.
23: You
24: thank you so much. Thank you. Okay, try.

0: say goodbye.
1: Oh. Ooh.
0: Go tell your lover. Kiss one another.
2: Whoa.
0: Picks with each other. Sunsets for the summer.
3: Yeah.
0: Take me down into your paradise. Purple hues, cause I'm your summertime. Just a rich and vibrant summertide. So sweet and bright. Sunsets for the summer.
3: Yeah.
2: Girl.
4: Come on, girl.
2: Yes. Pour it up.
3: Anna Lovato in the building.
0: Thank you.
3: That was great.
4: Hope you didn't mind the backup vocals.
5: I don't get to vote. I'm voting for you.
0: Yeah. Oh, thank you.
5: I'm telling you. That
4: but
5: was
4: we still have more songs out. We have five more songs.
1: Yeah. The bar is set.
0: Thank you.
2: That was fantastic,
4: all right.
2: Anna.
4: Thank Anna you. Has gone, and we move on to our second song, song of the summer. It's cool to go first sometimes.
0: I love
4: you
0: it.
4: Because you get just it practiced over with. It, got it over with.
2: Now you just enjoy.
4: All right. Big Al Mac is up next.
2: I can't wait for this one.
4: He drew Despacito. I tried to switch with him. He said no. And your theme was?
5: Margaritas.
4: All right.
5: Excuse me, young lady. How would you like me to buy you margaritas?

0: pizza. Maybe beef or chicken fajitas. Because the least I can do is feed ya. After that, I'd love to squeeze ya. Make you scream like you're having a seizure. If you were a Bible, I would read ya. I want to plant you in my garden and seed ya. I hope you're not bothered by my alopecia. All I know is I need ya. What's your number if I need to reach ya? We can hang out if you don't look like a creature. A1C checks your blood for diabetes. I'm ordained, but I'm not a preacher. If you're not a good kisser, I can teach ya. I got a lot of meat in my garage freezer. Wife left me cause I couldn't please her. My favorite salad is Caesar.
1: You went more with a rap, like.
0: I love that.
2: Oh, that, my was, God. That was impressive. That good? I would vote for you.
1: A lot of ichas.
2: Are you kidding me?
0: I wanted to do it in Spanish.
3: No.
1: No, that's probably no, better you went, that you did. Right that was a good choice.
3: That was very, very good.
1: Thank well you. Done, Big right, Al Mac.
4: You're a poet.
2: There's thank no you. Matching that.
1: Well, Audrey, you get to match that because Audrey is going third. Audrey, your song was?
2: What's it called? I had some help.
1: I had some help.
4: You need some right now, girl.
1: Post Malone, Morgan Wallen.
2: And my theme is family vacations. Keep in mind, I have a very interesting family, so this might be TMI.
1: Okay.

0: charger, no food. Here's nothing new. I need some help. It's not like I can handle this whole road trip by myself. I take a stable family in my pails for a wealth. My brother is the favorite, like I couldn't tell. There's really nothing new here. I need some help.
1: Right? Help. All right. Help. I like it. I like it.
2: Nailed it.
1: That was good.
3: Nailed it.
4: That was the first time she sang it out loud, by the way.
2: Great job.
1: Was that therapy for you?
0: Yeah.
4: There you go. Yeah. Okay, therapy.
0: What do they call that? Where you emotionally spill?
4: Dumping?
5: You word vomit.
2: Catharsis?
6: Trauma dumping.
0: Trauma dumping. Okay, yeah. That was my theme.
1: That was cute.
4: Well done, Audrey.
1: Good job. Real good job.
4: Up next is me.
5: Everybody's killing it, Al. Yeah. Everybody's killing it.
1: Yeah, that's doing good.
4: There's more pressure for the people going later.
5: I know. Now I'm like,
4: can you one of you suck?
5: Maybe I should have gone first.
4: Maybe that'll be me.
5: Well,
4: maybe.
5: Mine's not upbeat. It's so slow, you know?
4: Well, mine is upbeat. I drew Olivia Rodrigo's Good For You.
2: Ooh, you got this.
4: And it's an angry song. Yeah, yeah. And I got road trips. Yeah. So I had to go with what most people kind of go through on road trips as a family, you know?
1: Okay.
0: Oh, you got a lot of lyrics.
4: It's 6 a.m. The car is packed and the cooler's full. I said, last chance to use the bathroom. Let's get on the move. Everyone swore up and down that they did not have to go. 3 miles later, we're already running out of snacks. The kids are arguing, and I threaten to turn right around. And then my wife says that her bladder is feeling full. Right on cue, you have to go potty, baby. Why didn't you go when I first asked? Right on cue, the kids are fighting, driving crazy. I might have a panic attack. I blew my lid on that old man, driving slow in the fast lane like a fool. Wanna beat the GPS ETA? Now I got the road trip blues. It's 2 p.m. and we've been driving for 8 hours now. Drank some coffee now. I feel like I am crashing out. And the kids are in the back saying,
7: what the f*** is up with Dad?
4: Hey, watch your mouth. 3 miles later, the kids see a wildlife habitat. We all stop to look at a tiger that is truly just

0: when I first asked. Right on cue, the kids are fighting, driving me crazy. I might have a panic attack. I blew my lid on that old man, driving slow in the fast lane like a fool. Wanna beat the GPS ETA, now I got the road trip blues. Yeah.
1: Woo! Yeah. Yeah. Good job.
0: Why am I clapping for myself?
1: Good job.
2: Woo, that was so good. Yourself.
0: And real quick, before I get angry emails from parents, my daughter did not say a bad word. All right? We just did it for the comedic effect.
3: You killed it.
4: I love that you're like, I'm not done. Stop.
0: Well, actually, that was going to be the end of the song, and Chloe heard me, and she goes, oh, that was, we did the talent show to Olivia Rodrigo. I want to be on it. And I was like, oh, let me write another verse.
4: That's
0: and
4: great.
0: I threw her on.
3: Great job.
1: That's good. That's good. Great job.
4: Y'all are all making it really hard for people to vote for the favorite.
0: Well, Kelly,
4: I mean,
0: you're not next. You are going to be the closer.
4: I know. That's pressure now.
3: But that's great. That's great. You finished strong.
0: Yeah, you're going to be our finisher. You're
4: like
0: closing
4: a
0: act, Kelly. You're fine. It's what we needed in this world.
1: Yeah. Right.
0: Part-time Justin, your song was?
5: It was Ordinary by Alex Warren to the theme of backyard barbecues. It's not going to be on beat, y'all.
3: That makes it better.
5: Okay. Wait, can we start over? I got to count. Okay, ready.
6: They say the watermelon's running out, and we need more paper plates.

0: ruin my barbecue. Oh my love. So sad looking at this, looking at raisins and potato salad. Someone should put you down till you're dead and buried. Cause you ruined my life, should have lost your invite. The angels up in the clouds are crying, knowing we found nasty raisins in potato salad. You got me trashing the ground with your nasty recipe. You ruined a dish with your touch. Oh Lord, your dish was a bust. Everyone in my backyard are ticked off knowing they found bad potato salad.
1: Very entertaining.
2: So good.
1: That was very entertaining.
3: Made me kind of want potato salad.
4: Yeah.
5: Potato salad.
2: Oh my gosh.
4: And Kelly Raspberry.
2: Now, for the first time, I'm scared now.
1: No, you're fine.
4: Why are you scared?
2: Mine's lame now compared to all of y'all. It's not lame.
1: You always say that.
2: Why
0: did she kill it? She's better than everyone else.
1: Bring it.
2: No.
3: And she brings that home.
0: She kills it.
2: It's appropriate I'm sweating because my theme is sweating.
4: Okay.
2: And the song is The Very Slow, Last Night by Morgan Wallen.
4: Oh.

Well, last night I was burnt up, sweating so much that it gave me swamp butt. Sheets were soaking wet, but it wasn't pee. Turns out all the sweat was coming from me. You bring me some water, please. I'm begging on my knees, 'cause I think it might be menopause. Have mercy on me. Last night

0: a whore in a Baptist church. Can't take another hot night.
1: Yeah. All right.
0: Yeah, I was sweating last night. So hot and sticky last night.
1: All right.
0: So sweaty out there last night.
1: Yeah.
2: Woo!
1: Yeah.
3: Wow.
1: Yeah.
4: Look at us.
0: Yeah. I was like, bringing down
5: that
0: the room.
5: That was good. That was good.
4: Look at us. Look at us
0: great.
4: All doing our songs.
5: We almost had a,
0: y'all did it.
5: We almost had a concert up in here.
1: We did have a concert up in here.
2: Happy summer.
4: Wow.
0: Happy summer.
4: We done had a concert up in the studio.
3: Great challenge, Anna.
2: Thank you. That was really fun, you guys. Thank you for all participating.
4: You're welcome.
1: That was great.
4: Now we can just...
5: Woo! Can we just go home?
4: I think so.
2: Now we got the rest of the day.
4: Looking up.
3: So next week's song challenge.
5: No.
2: Winter.
4: We got to let our nervous system calm down.
5: Yeah.
4: All right, speaking of nerves.
5: Everybody did great.
4: Everybody gets a little nervous when they play. Yeah.
2: Great job,
4: going to post those all up at KidNation.com on our socials and all that. There will be a poll if you want to vote on your favorite. But I think the true winners here are you, Kid Nation.
2: Yeah.
4: All right, we do want to get a winner, though. We got the $1,000 minute, 10 minutes away. 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
2: Partly sunny, hot, and humid today. High temperatures around 90. We'll see the heat index values up around 100. A stray shower or a thunderstorm possible during the day, but the best chance of storms will be this evening. Severe weather is possible. Overnight, we'll drop down to 73. And then for tomorrow, partly sunny, hot, and humid again with a high of 88. A risk of severe storms happens Thursday night. I'm Chief Meteorologist Carrie Pujol.
3: It's 75 degrees in Napanee. 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
6: 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It's the $1,000 Minute.
7: Brought to you by Good Ranchers. For Father's Day, give him American meat that meets his standards. And this is the last day of the $1,000 Minute.
8: Oh, the last day?
7: So we got to find winners.
8: Last day of...
7: Yeah, we already did the songs, Al. We don't need to keep performing. We did our thing.
9: All right.
7: And we will play again 1 hour from now. And don't forget, we got Anna's group chat coming up at about 40. But, Mary, how are you doing this morning?
10: Hi, I'm good.
7: What you got going on today?
10: Just getting ready to head to work.
7: And what do you do for work?
10: Accounting.
7: Oh.
8: What do you count?
7: Yeah.
10: Money, sometimes.
7: Okay. Sometimes.
8: All right. Money counter.
7: How's the money looking today?
9: Pretty good?
10: It's looking good. Yeah.
7: Okay, good. Money's looking good, according to Mary, Big Al.
8: Good.
7: So that's good. Well, let's see if you're, if our money's looking good for you, because you have a chance to win some money right now. Mary, here's how the game works. You have 60 seconds to answer 10 trivia questions. Answer each one, but you can actually pass if you don't know the answer right away, but it will be asked again at the end because your questions are predetermined. You may correct your answers quickly, otherwise we're going to lock them in, and we'll hook you up with $10 per correct answer, but if you get 10 right, meaning all of them, you will get $1,000.
8: Heck yeah.
7: Also, your 60 seconds will begin after Kelly Raspberry finishes the first question, so none of that will count towards your time, okay?
10: Okay.
7: A little cutting right there, so.
10: Sorry.
7: Give me a mic check.
11: It's not your fault.
7: No, it's not your fault. It's we blame cellulars. Cellular waves and all that.
8: Yes.
7: All right, Mary, Kelly's ready to go with your questions. Here you go.
11: Good luck. I'd love to give away $1,000 to you this morning. All right, here we go. What specialized vehicle is used to transport a deceased person's casket to a funeral or grave?
10: A hearse.
11: A hexagon has how many sides?
10: Six.
11: What do you call an animal that eats only meat?
10: Animal? Pass on that one.
11: What is the first book of the Bible?
10: Genesis.
11: Helvetica, Times, New Roman, and Futura are all types of what?
10: Font.
11: The 2015 erotic romance movie is titled 50 Shades of?
10: Grey.
11: What soft drink company has been based in Atlanta since the 1800s?
10: Coca-Cola.
11: Donald Duck is the mascot for what college?
10: Oh, pass.
11: 43,560 square feet of land is also called what?
10: An acre.
11: What is the name of the process where a caterpillar turns into a butterfly?
10: Metamorphosis.
11: What do you call an animal that eats only meat?
10: A carnivore.
7: Got that question
8: all
7: in.
8: Right.
7: All
8: right. Way to go, Mary.
7: All right. Now, Mary, we're going to go through the questions and see how many you got correct.
11: Yeah, we skipped one, so we're not going to get the 1,000, but how much money are you going to get?
7: Mm-hmm.
11: Okay. All right, so a hearse does take the casket to the funeral or grave. Correct. Six sides to a hexagon.
7: Oh.
11: How many of y'all would have gotten that?
8: I would say six, seven.
11: Yeah,
8: I didn't
11: right?
8: know.
11: Yeah. You came back to it and you got it right. Carnivores are what eats only meat. The first book of the Bible is Genesis. Fonts are the correct answer for Helvetica, Times, New Roman, and Futura. And
8: Comic Sans.
11: In 2015, can you believe it's been that long since we had that horribly written, I should say, book, 50 Shades of Grey?
7: Horrible.
11: It was written terribly.
7: But it was good.
11: It was written terribly.
7: It was very sexy.
11: The soft drink company based in Atlanta since the 1800s. Of course, it's Coca-Cola.
7: Mm-hmm.
11: Here's where you had to skip, and we didn't have time to go back. But Donald Duck is the mascot for?
7: Oregon.
11: The University
10: Oregon.
11: Of Oregon. The Oregon Ducks. Yeah.
7: The Ducks.
11: That's okay. You would have gotten it, I think, if we had more time. But an acre is 43,500 square feet. Easy for me to say. And metamorphosis is the process of a caterpillar turning into a butterfly. So you got 9.
7: 9 out of 10. Look at you, Mary. And we all know you knew that Oregon question, but that's all
8: good. There
7: you go, Mary. So you got 9 out of 10. That's an A on your quiz. And you got $90, which is...
8: Oh, Mary.
7: Wait one minute. That's a cow, Mary, not a duck. You're also getting the essentials box from Good Ranchers. That's what that cow means. You can skip the meat aisle, get pre-trimmed cuts of beef and chicken that make preparing your meals a breeze. And every pack of chicken, steak, and beef, it is sourced from American farms and ranches. You care about what your family eats, and so do they. Big thank you to Good Ranchers for hooking up our friend Mary with the essentials box. Does that sound good, Mary?
10: Yes, thank you so much.
7: What you going to spend your $90 on?
10: I'm probably going to save it for vacation.
7: There you go.
8: Where are you going?
10: Well, I want to take my granddaughter to Disney World, so hopefully we'll do that next year.
7: Well, all right. Maybe you can put that towards some margaritas.
8: There you go. There you go.
7: There you go. All right, Mary, hang on for us. We'll get you set up with your $90 in essentials box, okay?
10: Okay, thank you.
7: Thank you for listening. And we got one more round to play in less than 1 hour, Kid Nation, so hang on tight. Now, real quick, welcome to the social media court.
11: Ooh.
8: What happened?
7: Now, this is a video that actually dropped about a year ago, but it's, for some reason, making a resurgence, and a lot of people have opinions on this.
12: Okay.
7: There's a viral video online that shows a mother defending her 7-year-old daughter. And Al, you have a 7-year-old in your house.
8: Yep.
7: So let's see how you would feel about this.
8: Okay.
7: Because the 7-year-old flipped off an elderly man at a grocery store. The girl supposedly gave him the finger because he was, quote, moving too slow and was in her way.
13: Oh, my God.
7: The mother in the video confronts the man and then admits he called her rude and then admits he's old and kind of slow. The mother said the girl can't be rude because she's only 7.
8: Oh, 7-year-olds can be rude. 7-year-olds can be rude.
7: The man disagrees and adds, I'm her elder and she needs to show me a little respect.
8: Yeah, yeah.
7: Some commenters online are saying that the guy shouldn't call her rude. And regardless of what she did, because she's a child and it's up to the mother to deal with the behavior, I disagree. No, sometimes adults need to step in because the parents aren't doing the job at home. But others say that the guy acted appropriately, especially since the mother shows no intention of holding the girl accountable.
8: Man.
7: People have a lot more people than I expected had the mother and little girl side.
8: Really?
7: Yes.
8: Oh, wow.
7: Which is a little shocking because...
13: So they're saying that the old man shouldn't have stepped in. That's what they're arguing?
7: Yeah, that he shouldn't have called the little girl rude. But I think like if a little kid is being rude, it's up to us adults to tell them
8: so that
7: they don't continue.
13: Walks like a duck.
8: It takes a village.
7: Right.
8: And as far as I'm concerned, I'm in the village. So, yeah, if your kid's rude, it depends on the extent of the rudeness.
7: Right.
8: You know,
7: flipping off.
8: Flipping off, yeah.
7: I put myself in the little kid's shoes. If I... 7-year-old JC would have flipped off an older man at the grocery store with my Mexican mom or Mexican grandma nearby.
13: I would not be here today.
7: That, first of all, there would have been a funeral the next day.
8: Yeah.
7: I would have gotten hit so hard upside the head with the chancla and then the wooden spoon at home and possibly maybe a little belt action because we do not disrespect our elders. That's just what would happen to me.
12: But we don't hit kids today.
7: No, we don't.
12: What does the mom do now?
13: Post about it.
7: You still can.
12: As a parent, like, do you put him in the corner?
7: You could take away
8: some privileges.
7: Privileges.
12: Cut off her finger.
8: I mean, there's.
7: You know what's crazy is that I've seen parents that back in the like when we were kids before tablets and the internet, they would take away going outside for us kids.
8: Yeah.
7: Now parents punish kids by saying
8: go outside. Go outside. No tablets. I'm like, no electronics.
7: Where can I sign up to be a kid nowadays?
8: Yeah.
13: That's also crazy because I feel like if I'm the parent in that situation, and I'm not a parent, so I don't know, but I would be more embarrassed that my kid did that.
7: Right. In public.
13: Like, I'd be mortified.
7: And then posting. You did.
12: And who taught the kid that?
7: They learn it somewhere.
12: It goes to the mom.
7: And look, as parents, we all kind of lose our cool maybe in the cars, and we might cuss, or we might flip somebody off in another car, but... Then we got to correct our behavior when a kid's doing it and say, you know, just because your mom or dad does it doesn't mean that it's okay.
8: Right. And say, hey, I was wrong. I always tell your kid, I was wrong there.
7: Yeah.
8: You know, I shouldn't have done that. And I don't want you to do it. Lead by example. But, man, no.
11: Do as I say.
7: But
11: do
7: I was,
11: as I do.
7: Yeah. I was shocked how many people had the mom.
8: The lady's back.
7: And I guess it's her social media, so she might have followers
12: but
7: and people that support her.
12: It's so annoying walking behind old people.
7: I get it. Yeah, I get it, man. I feel that rage building up, but I would never flip them off over.
11: And then you realize one day that's going to be you.
12: Right. Yeah.
7: Right.
12: And then they just stand there and think.
7: And they're not trying.
12: And you're like, you're my way.
7: Well, if you don't do the self-checkout when you get behind them, they're just reaching in their pocket.
12: Yeah.
7: And you're like, what's today's lottery? Is it going to be a check? Is it going to be a credit card?
8: Yeah.
7: Do they have coupons?
12: It just sucks getting old.
8: Yeah, it does. But you got
12: people just rude to you.
8: But you got we don't respect our elders like other countries do.
13: Like they do in other cultures especially.
12: Yeah. I feel like I respect my elders, like the older people around me.
8: I mean you see it
7: time
8: to time.
7: As you should.
8: As a general rule, overall, I don't think we do.
7: That's what we can agree.
8: I'm a little more attached to it because I'm, you know, with my mom and trying to
7: he's never cussed in front of his mama.
8: I never cussed in front
7: of
8: her. Not one time. And I feel sorry for the people that are walking behind us up when we leave church, for example, because it's a slight incline and my mother walks really, really slow and we're walking out. And, you know, it is. I'm sure that person behind.
11: Yeah.
8: I've been there, done that. But then, like Kelly said, I'm thinking, that's going to be me.
12: Right.
8: It's going to be. In fact, it might be me next week.
7: Let's cut to the video of Big Al flipping off his mom as she's walking.
8: You can see that one, dog.
7: All right. We got Kelly Raspberry's entertainment report coming up here in about 10 minutes. Kelly, what have you been working on?
11: Well, Taylor Swift had a lot of surprises at the Toy Story 5 premiere last night. The fact that she was there was the biggest surprise. And I'm sure Anna will help me tell the story in today's entertainment report.
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16: All right, Kelly Raspberry, what you got going on?
17: Well, I know what I'm doing tonight, and I know what probably most of America will be doing as well. Watching Game 4 of the NBA Finals on ABC. The Knicks hosting the Spurs. The Knicks thought this was going to be a clean sweep. They were so, they were jolly.
18: They were jolly.
17: They were jolly. They were all laughing and yucking it up with all the ESPN and ABC reporters before the game.
16: And they should have won Game 2.
17: And chuckling. Yeah. Right. And then the thunderous roar of the crowd, all the celebrities there just silently filing out of that arena when the Spurs shocked them and beat them in Game 3. So, Knicks still up 2-1. It's another must win for the Spurs tonight, but we will all be watching.
19: I'm sorry if you just said this. Are they in New York again tonight?
17: Yeah. But then do they go back? Do they one more? They have, is it 2-3-2?
20: No, it's 2-2-1-1-1.
17: Mm-hmm. Is it 2-2-1? Okay. I didn't know how that
21: San Antonio's got the home league advantage. Right.
17: Well, it didn't help them at home, though. So hopefully,
21: if it goes seven.
20: If it goes seven.
21: Which, by the way, will be the day after we give away a car.
20: If they go to game seven.
21: In
17: San Antonio.
21: We got to start thinking, you know.
17: I hope it doesn't get to game seven. I hope the Spurs take care of it.
21: I love game seven.
17: I know it is thrilling, but it's nerve-wracking.
21: Yeah.
22: We'll see
17: how singing our songs was nerve-wracking.
22: We'll see how tonight goes before we.
21: That's right.
20: Yeah, that's true.
17: Yeah. All right. So as People Magazine said, Taylor Swift was serving Bo Peep chic.
18: No, they didn't.
17: Yeah, they did.
22: She did.
17: Wow. I wasn't going to take credit for that.
18: She looked gorgeous.
17: She did. She made a surprise appearance at the Toy Story 5 premiere in L.A. last night. They already had the one in London last week, but she didn't have time to make that one. But she posed on the red carpet with Jesse, the inspiration for her song, I Knew It, I Knew You. And Joan Cusack, who is the voice of Jesse. And she wore this dress by, I think it's pronounced Erdem. Definitely channeling Bo Peep, who is featured in a lot of the Toy Story movies and voiced by Annie Potts.
21: Bo Peep's hot.
17: Yeah, so you said you had some details on the dress other than that?
19: Yeah, I mean, because from the designer, I just feel it, because you know Taylor does a lot of Easter eggs through her clothing. Mm-hmm. I have a feeling that this is the gateway to re-release her country album.
18: Yes, me too.
19: And this fashion designer, this line, it's the 20th anniversary of the fashion house as well, and it's also the 20th anniversary of her album. So I think it's a little subtle Easter egg.
17: Always Easter eggs with Taylor.
19: But, oh, she looked just so beautiful. And that song, I Knew It, I Knew You, obviously, I love every Taylor Swift song, but there's something about this one that
17: it's different.
19: I'm like addicted to it. Put it in my blood veins.
21: Did I tell you my wife the other day when it came out, she played that song 20 times when her sister
17: memorize it.
21: No, because her mom and her sister were over, and she said, I'm gonna play this over and over again until they say, have you been playing the same song? It went 20 times before my wife was finally like, do you guys not notice I'm just playing the new Taylor Swift and over again?
17: Because I know when I find a song I love, I will play it over and over again so I memorize it.
19: Yeah, I'm obsessed.
17: Well, anyway, that song's going to play over the closing credits. Now, Taylor, also on the red carpet, she posed with all the Toy Story 5 cast, and she was holding a VHS copy of the original Toy Story movie, and she had all the cast sign it.
19: That's so cute.
17: Remember, she was like 5 when the movie came out originally.
21: Can you imagine how much that is worth if she also signs it?
22: Yeah.
19: Oh, my God.
17: Why would she? She's not in the
21: original. It's her personal copy.
17: She wouldn't sign her own that devalues it, honestly. Even though Taylor, she's not in the movie.
21: I know, but it's her personal.
23: This is Taylor Swift's 5-year-old VHS
21: that she watched.
17: She will never, ever in a million years sell that.
23: But how much would it be worth?
19: bajillion.
21: Like at least $3 trillion.
19: A bajillion. Yeah. It was cute though to see somebody of Taylor Swift's level like be like, "Can I have your autograph?"
17: Aww. Yeah.
19: Like that was really sweet.
17: And they all piled in the theater. The credits rolled, and Taylor, who then switched into a long yellow gown. Any details on that gown?
19: Beautiful. I haven't looked at the details for that one. Just stunning.
17: But not a lot of women can wear yellow as well as Taylor and myself. Let's just be honest.
21: Kelly,
17: yellow is a hard color. Yeah.
21: I know it sounds like she's being cocky right now, but Kelly's absolutely right.
17: I look good in yellow.
19: Yes, you do, girl.
21: Top five in America to wear yellow.
17: She got up at the end of the movie and talked about what an honor it was to be part of Toy Story 5. And she says this is her favorite of the franchise, by the way. Mm. And then she sat at the piano and performed her song, "I Knew You." I knew it. I knew you. And then had another surprise. She brought out Randy Newman because I was thinking maybe her song would be with Randy Newman, but
0: Short People?
17: No, right. But he sat down at the piano and they both sang "You've Got a Friend in Me." So just what a fun night. You can see that online.
1: Yeah, let's hear it.
21: You got a friend in me. Sing it, Taylor.

0: love it.
1: You know, she changed her key for him. Of course. Was very generous.
0: That was very
1: she's
0: nice
1: such a generous artist.
2: I know. She's the best.
0: Also, did you see that there was beef between Tim Allen and Tom Hanks when Toy Story first came out?
3: No.
0: And I know Buzz and Woody didn't really get along in the first movie, right? Because they were kind of beefing. But Tim and Tom also, and there's a reason for that.
4: Why? The first one, we did a press interview, kind of like this press line. And during lunch, he took a French fry off my plate. I come from a big family. Seven boys, you do not take food off another boy's, especially French fries. He thought that was funny. I was mad that he thought that was funny. He doesn't get it. He didn't come from a family like that. And because we're so different, I told him, take the whole plate. I don't want any more to do with this. And he started laughing at me, and I realized, I don't like this guy, but I think I love him. You know, I don't like, he's such a smart but he eventually become very good friends.
0: I pray I see Tim Allen in public eating French fries so that I could reach and grab one. I would grab one.
5: I would take it and throw it in his face.
0: Oh, probably. I can't wait.
6: I hope a listener does that to you.
0: What?
6: Takes a fry.
0: I'll give a listener a French fry any day. Mm-hmm. You see me out in the wild?
1: But they got to ask first.
6: No.
0: Grab
6: I hope they just randomly take it.
0: You grab anybody that listens to the show is free to grab a French fry.
1: Challenge.
5: Very, very
1: That's good. A challenge.
0: If you walk up and grab one of my French fries, I'll go, thank you for listening.
2: How are you going to be on your toes every time you have French fries?
0: No. I'm going to say
6: thank you. Because he doesn't order French fries.
0: Thank you. Yes, I do.
5: What if it's a dirty hand with dirty fingernails?
0: Thank you for listening.
1: What if it's your broccoli?
0: No.
5: Oh.
1: Because he's always chicken and broccoli.
0: We don't be touching broccoli.
1: All right.
2: They pick up limits. Before it.
1: So Bravo's giving Summer House fans a surprise bonus episode next Tuesday. Summer House, The Aftermath.
2: No.
1: Apparently they had a 3-hour sit down between Kyle and West. A couple weeks after taping on the reunion ended.
2: Oh, no way.
1: And they did a preview, and Kyle asked West, do you love her? And West said, do you want full honesty, even though it could be possibly hurtful today?
0: Well, now we know the answer.
5: Yeah.
1: And Kyle said, yeah, he wanted to know everything. And West said, I do love her, and I have for a very, very long time. There's also a conversation where Lindsay tells Amanda she should feel stupid for being in this relationship with West, and he's got to go. And then there's also a little chit-chat between Sierra and, I think it's Meha. Is that how you pronounce it?
0: Meha.
1: But she's the horsehair tie lady that thought she was exclusive with Wes when he was hooking up with Amanda.
2: She was on the phone during the reunion. Like, Sierra went backstage and called her and was filling her in on what West's story was. And she was like, that's not true at all.
1: Well, apparently these two ladies have become very good friends through their West trauma. They're trauma bonding over Wes. So you can watch that next Tuesday on Bravo. Now, a preview for Odyssey. The Odyssey movie came out last night. My husband... Let me know. We will be seeing that. He loves Christopher Nolan movies. And so he's excited about it, but we have to wait until July 17th. But did you see the popcorn bucket they've released?
2: Yeah. No.
5: Oh, yeah.
0: What is it?
1: Super cool, but it's already sold out. I'm sure they're going to make more.
5: Oh, yeah.
1: It's a Trojan horse up on its hind legs. And it looks like this wooden Trojan horse, and there's a trap door in its belly, and it pops open, and that's where you get the popcorn.
6: I love
1: pretty cool.
6: Genius.
1: Very, very cool.
0: I wish I had that when I had my G.I. Joes.
1: I know. Go look online if you want to see
2: and
1: that.
2: Think even though the movie comes out in July, you can already get your tickets. I got an email
1: yesterday.
2: Can
1: pre-order. We got to get on that.
5: Or if it has a butter dispenser anywhere.
0: Oh, that'd be cool.
6: Did any of y'all ever read The Odyssey?
1: No. Is it long?
0: Yeah. Probably.
6: I remember in school we had to do something.
1: Yeah,
6: like
1: we had to read it.
6: I don't know if we read the whole thing, but I think we read...
2: Probably the Spark Notes.
1: No, chapters.
2: We read the whole thing
0: the Cliff
2: in high
0: notes.
2: School. Trey, aren't you listening to it?
7: I am. It's very, very long.
2: Yes.
7: And it's very redundant. Like, but blessed by Athena, he was the king of blah, blah, blah. Like every time they have to every time they have the same character that you've been paying attention to, they reintroduce him with their full, like, who they're blessed by and blah, blah, blah. I'm like, okay, let's cut to it. We can make this story about six times shorter.
6: And the Odyssey is about a guy named Odysseus it's about his journey on his way home after the Battle of Troy. Is that what it is?
7: And his son is trying to go and get him back. So Tom Holland is trying to go get Matt Damon.
0: Is it like Saving Private Ryan before Saving Private Ryan, basically? Like he's trying to go...
2: What?
7: With
0: back in the day.
7: Monsters and gods and things like that.
6: And Odysseus, his dad is Poseidon, the god of the sea. I believe so.
0: I thought that was Aquaman.
7: Have not got to that part of the book yet.
1: I'm just going to wait for the movie. I don't think I have time to read it between now and then.
0: I'm just going
1: to
0: get whatever when you guys watch it. You tell me.
7: It's now worthy.
1: So since we're on the subject of movies real quick, Jason Momoa has dropped out of Helldivers. It's this movie with Justin Lin, the man behind all the Fast and Furious movies attached to it. They're not saying why, but they are very deep into pre-production. They still want to get this thing out November of next year. We don't know why he dropped out, because they're pretty far along in the process, but there's word that John Cena might be taking over in that, which is weird. And then I saw this story about Machine Gun Kelly. You know, he's been having that blackout tattoo over his body. He's like blackout a lot on his chest, his arms, but he's left like this cross configuration. He said he was doing it for spiritual reasons, but he now says he got really, really sick, like very physically sick from that process, because he went to the tattoo artist. She told him this is like a 2-year process. He's like, no, I want to get this like 2 months. I ain't got time for that. So he was going in like every day for hours and hours. And she said, he said after the first week, they hit his lymph nodes around his armpits and shoulders, and his skin started turning yellow. Ew. He wasn't able to sleep. He couldn't move certain parts of his upper body.
0: Yikes.
1: And he said he, you know, basically went through hell for it, but he came out the other side extremely inspired. He said that was part of his spiritual journey as well.
2: I will never understand the logic of, I have a lot of tattoos, I want to get rid of all of them, so I'm just going to black out my whole body.
1: Well,
2: now,
1: what else can you do? Laser them all
2: off.
1: Anyway, that's today's entertainment report.
0: All right, 10 minutes away from Anna's group chat. And this morning, the Kid Kratic Morning Show is sponsored by Ro.co.
6: Yes, have you ever eaten so much, you got the itis, your stomach hurts, you're sleepy and miserable, you just wanted to eat one fry off of JC's plate, but then you ate all of the fries off of JC's plate.
0: Thank you for listening.
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2: Our top story, it's getting sticky outside. You can expect a mix of sun and clouds with temperatures around 90 degrees. Humidity is going to make it feel much hotter with heat index readings near the century mark. Isolated thunderstorms are possible. A few of them this evening could become strong.
3: Wind, and then with all that moisture in the air, a little bit of heavy rain. As we also look at the heat index, I want to point out what it feels like at 3 o'clock. Near 100 degrees.
2: Tomorrow remains steamy with highs near 88. Forecasters are watching the potential for strong to severe storms late tomorrow night. The good news, cooler, drier air moving in behind that front, bringing more comfortable weather for the weekend. And Congressman Rudy Yakim is backing a push to improve trailer safety nationwide.
4: He's introduced a bipartisan resolution supporting National Trailer Safety Week set through the 13th. The 2nd District Congressman says protecting manufacturing jobs starts with protecting the workers and families who use trailers every day. He says Americans need the knowledge and safety to tow RVs, cargo trailers, and equipment trailers. Industry officials say trailer-related crashes kill hundreds of people and injure about 21,000 others each year. The resolution aims to raise awareness about safe towing practices and trailer maintenance. Brian Ford, MNC News.
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11: Yeah, this is the most inclusive thing we do on the show because it's all about what you're interested in, Kid Nation, and anybody is welcome to join. 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So, Anna, what's going on in your group chat?
12: Yes, thank you so much. So excited to talk about movies. I have a movie, a TV show, and a book, and then, yeah, we have the podcast out today. New episodes always come out on Wednesdays because that's when I do this. So it makes sense. Anyway, okay, so there's a theme. Oh. Summer romance.
11: Okay.
12: For today. I got around to watching Office Romance, the movie on Netflix with J-Lo and Brett Goldstein that Gray Drake told us about.
13: Oh, I'm so usually so good about seeing
12: J-Lo.
13: It.
12: Yeah. I know you're good about J-Lo movies. So this is on Netflix. It is streaming on Netflix. It is about J-Lo. She plays the president and CEO of Air Cruise. And that she runs a tight ship for her business. She has a no relationship policy until a sexy new lawyer played by Brett Goldstein arrives and puts that policy to the test. Mm-hmm. It's fun. I started it. Yeah. What did you think from the first?
13: The beginning was cute. It was fun. I haven't watched like a fun rom-com in a while.
12: Mm-hmm. Right. And I want them to keep making fun rom-coms. Yeah. So I want to keep supporting it. But yeah, it's fun. It has all the rom-com elements that you love.
13: It does.
12: You know, like the will they, won't they, the secrecy, the fun, the grand gesture, like all of it.
14: Is it just wedding planner, but with a different occupation? You know,
12: This one's a little bit more
13: like she's the boss.
12: Yeah. No.
14: This is more like maybe the proposal with
12: maybe more that vibe. Yes. Definitely more that vibe.
14: Sandra Bullock. But didn't Brett write this movie?
12: I think some of it
11: with her mind.
15: For her,
14: so you've
15: right?
14: got to write the role for yourself. I'm the sexy hot guy. Yeah. You know, that's so weird.
15: Yeah.
11: And we're going to make out every 5 minutes, Jay.
14: Yeah. Right. Hey. Knowing that makes you maybe watch it a little different, knowing he wrote all this.
12: Uh-huh. Yeah.
14: He meant for it to go.
15: I would do the same thing.
11: Yeah, I don't blame him. I ain't going to get mad at him.
16: Yeah. Well, he played the sexy hot guy in the soccer show.
14: I know, but he didn't write it for himself.
16: Right.
14: He's writing this to be that guy.
12: Yeah.
15: With J-Lo.
16: That's called confidence and self-aware. Yeah.
12: If you have the opportunity to write a movie for yourself with your celebrity crush.
15: Yeah, for sure.
11: But that'd make me like the average guy that gets a shot with like the hot boss and then gives all the guys, the regular guys a chance to win.
15: Nah.
12: But anyway, yeah, this is fun. Let me know if you finish watching it, Audrey.
13: Okay.
12: It's a fun one. It's a fun office romance movie. Also on streaming to keep up with the romance theme, over on Amazon Prime, there's a new show that came out today called Every Year After.
13: Yes.
12: Yeah, so this came out today. It's based on the book called Every Summer After by Carly Fortune. So they turned the book into a series. It's 8 episodes. It's out today, but I got to see the first episode a little early, which I was really excited about. I didn't read the book. I love a book to TV adaptation. It's like my favorite thing. I didn't get the chance to read this one, but I was reading that the author is the executive producer behind it. Mm-hmm. So she did have a lot of, not all the control, but she said that the series does stick to the heart of the book. But in the series, they also introduce new characters and new storylines. So I'm interested to know like the purists of the book, how they feel about it. But it's about this young girl. She goes back to a lake town where she spent her summers growing up, and she's forced to face her first love.
13: I saw a graphic online, and it was like the summer I turned pretty, and it said beginner, and then it was off campus, and it said medium, and then it had this, and it said hard.
12: Okay. Interesting.
13: Yeah, so.
12: Because I only saw the first episode, and at the beginning, it kind of started a little slow, I would say. But then by the end of the first episode, I was like, oh, I'm all in. This is right up my alley. It kind of hints to the fact that something happened between her and her first love, but we don't know what. But we'll find out. And he has a brother. So she grew up going to the lake, and she made friends with these two brothers, very The Summer I Turned Pretty-esque. Yeah. It's cute. It's a summer romance, but I will be watching the rest of them. So all 8 episodes are out on Amazon Prime.
11: Okay.
12: Today. So I would highly recommend that just based on the first episode, if that's your vibe. It also, I've noticed Amazon Prime definitely has an Amazon Prime soundtrack budget because for The Summer I Turned Pretty, it was a lot of Taylor Swift music, you know, that they had incorporated into the show.
11: Taylor's version?
12: Yes.
11: Okay, good.
12: For this one, in the first episode, they had Billie Eilish, Ariana Grande, Somber, and Noah Kahan.
11: Oh, wow. So they do got monies.
12: For the soundtrack. Yeah, and even Off Campus had a really great soundtrack also. All the music from Off Campus is doing really, really well. So I am kind of obsessed with the Amazon Prime soundtrack budget.
13: You know what the opposite of that is, though? Love Island is using all the songs they used last season and the season before. They keep playing the same exact song. That's how much I've seen Love Island. I recognize every song.
12: There's only so many summer songs, right?
13: Yeah. That's true.
12: I got a text.
16: If you love me, say you love me like you do.
12: Oh, yeah, that was from the intro.
16: I love that one.
12: Yeah. Whose song was that? Were you saying? Isn't that one of the Islanders?
16: It's not Ariana Maddox, but it's
11: Island Boys?
12: No, the Islanders.
11: Oh.
12: At the beginning of Love Island, in the first episode, all of the contestants do this like choreographed dance.
13: Musical production.
11: I'd be like, nah, dog, I'm out.
12: And then to round it out with a book, because on my podcast, Anna's Group Chat Podcast, we're starting a book club. And I told you guys last week that the book that we picked for this time around is The Last Letter by Rebecca Yarros. I might have accidentally made a mistake in picking this book because it is the saddest thing I have ever read so far. It is about this guy. He's in the military, he's in the army, it is his best friend's dying wish for him to go home and take care of his sister. Ugh. I cried in the first 3 chapters, but everybody's telling me that it's really good. So we're still gonna do it. But on the podcast, we talk specifically about like chapters 1 through 5 if you're interested. And we talk about Love Island on the podcast today as well. So, yeah, join the group chat on Facebook, Anna's Group Chat, Instagram, Anna's Group Chat, and there's a podcast, Anna's Group Chat.
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11: Wait a minute.
13: Oh.
11: We're getting quite a bit of text messages here from Kid Nation members that are letting us know that Brett Goldstein actually did write for Ted Lasso. He connected with Roy, and he cast himself. So he's writing hot guy parts all over the place for himself.
15: Good for him.
12: Hey.
11: And I don't blame him.
12: I respect
14: but was
12: it.
14: He a, but was he a hot guy in Ted Lasso? He was the grumpy guy.
11: Right.
13: Yeah, he wasn't.
14: He was grumpy. He didn't.
12: He just
11: wasn't
12: had
11: the,
12: that.
11: The
12: he
11: hot
14: was
11: the, guy.
14: He was the aging,
13: right. aging
14: oh,
13: out.
14: Too old. So he wasn't.
12: Yeah, he wasn't Jamie Tart.
14: I apologize. I didn't know he was a writer for
11: he
14: the show.
11: He was former but, hot guy then.
14: Yeah, he wasn't the hot. He didn't write that where he gets and, to make out with Jennifer Lopez. Right.
11: And, hey, I don't blame him.
15: Right, one was Sydney Sweeney, J Lo, yeah. Halle Berry, whatever I mean, your flavor is.
11: I've been writing movies all the time. Yeah. I don't know. I don't get any studios to
12: and
11: pick him up.
12: And he's also he's a stand-up comedian.
14: Yeah, Brett shocking to me.
11: So he's hot and funny,
12: and talented,
15: and a good writer,
16: and creative.
11: Wow,
16: and rich.
11: All that stuff. Okay.
12: Does he have tattoos?
16: I don't know. Probably. I'd love to see him.
11: I'll go look at his pictures. Now we do have $1,000. Possibly to give away here, the last round of the $1,000 minute. Whew. So if you signed up, your phone could be ringing. If it's a number you don't recognize, go ahead and answer. You don't want to miss your chance to win that money.
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0: 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Froggy weather forecast.
1: Partly sunny, hot, and humid today. High temperatures around 90. We'll see the heat index values up around 100. A stray shower.

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2: No lifelines, no second chances, just you against the clock. It's time for the $1,000 Minute.
3: All right, here we go. Last chance to win some money. Hello, Dakota. How are you doing?
4: Good. How are you?
3: Doing excellent. What you got going on today?
4: I'm at work right now.
3: And what do you do for work, Dakota?
4: I'm a paramedic.
3: Whoa, are you in the ambulance right now?
4: I'm at a station right now.
3: Okay, cool.
5: What's your favorite Dakota? North or south?
3: That's a good question.
6: Oh, Johnson.
4: Dodge.
3: Dodge, yeah.
5: Wow. Okay.
3: The car, okay.
5: All right. Dakota.
3: That's pretty cool right there.
6: You're doing the Lord's work. I mean, I know you've seen a lot of stuff.
3: Yeah, thank you for what you do, Dakota.
4: Thank you.
3: And I guess you guys prefer maybe like not a crazy busy day because that means that people are staying safe and not too many accidents, right?
4: Yep, that's always a good day.
3: But when you're needed, you are there for it. All right.
6: What if something happens and she has to leave right in the middle of this contest?
3: I would let her play again. Even though
5: you could do it on the way.
3: Yeah. Hear the sirens. All right, well, just in case something does go down and Dakota and her partners get called in, let's go ahead and play $1,000 Minute. Dakota, here's how the game works. You will have 60 seconds to answer 10 trivia questions. You can answer each one or pass if you don't know it. However, if you pass, the question will be asked again at the end. You may correct your answers quickly. Otherwise, they're going to be locked in. And you will get $10 per correct answer or $1,000 if you can get all 10 right. Okay, Dakota?
4: Sounds good.
3: All right, and here's the thing. Your 60 seconds will not start until Kelly finishes the first question.
6: All right, good luck, Dakota.
4: Okay, thank you.
6: You're welcome. What NSYNC song was Deadpool dancing to in the opening scene of the 2024 movie Deadpool and Wolverine?
4: Bye-bye.
6: What is the name of the company known for its safe, foam-based toy weapons?
4: Pass.
6: You say pass? Alex Trebek hosted what TV show for 37 years?
4: Jeopardy.
6: Poached, scrambled, and fried are common ways to make what food?
4: Eggs.
6: Finish the common phrase, hit the nail on the...
4: head.
6: What singer has hit songs called Levitating, Don't Start Now, and New Rules?
4: Pass.
6: What city has sports team named the Dolphins and the Marlins?
4: Miami.
6: What is the world's first decentralized digital currency?
4: Bitcoin.
6: Rounded to the closest billion, how many people are in the world?
4: 30 billion.
6: What Microsoft product is used to create spreadsheets?
4: Excellent.
6: All right, well, give her
3: got
6: that
3: it
6: one.
3: All right. Got it in. Now
6: so
3: we
6: passed on one, so we know we're not going to get the $1,000. That's the only thing.
3: But okay, well, let's see how much
6: see
3: money
6: how much
3: she
6: did get.
3: Because she did well.
6: All right, so the NSYNC song, Deadpool's Dancing to, I don't know why I can't speak. I think it's residual from the song contest.
5: Yeah, you need to be on vocal rest.
6: I'm really sorry, but bye-bye-bye, you got that right. The foam-based toy weapons, that's Nerf, the Nerf gun. Mm. So we skipped on that. Alex Trebek hosted Jeopardy for 37 years. Ding. Eggs, you can make them poached, scrambled, or fried. You got that right. Hit the nail on the head.
3: Yeah.
6: That gives you four correct. Now, you passed on the singer of Levitating and Don't Start Now and New Rules. That would be the new Mrs. Callum Turner, right? Dua Lipa. The city with the Dolphins and the Marlins is Miami. Yes. Bitcoin, I did not know that you would get that, girl.
3: Good
6: that
3: job
6: was good.
3: On that
6: the first decentralized digital currency.
5: Yep.
6: Rounded to the closest billion. That was just a crapshoot, right?
3: Yeah.
6: The answer is 8.
4: Yeah.
6: Missed that. And then Excel for the spreadsheet. So you got 6, right? That's my math. 1, 2, 3, 7.
5: 70
6: bones.
3: Way to go. Dakota. Our paramedic out there saving people's lives. Well, Dakota, thank you so much for listening to the show. Thank you for what you do. We hope you have a wonderful, safe day at work today, okay?
7: Thank you.
3: And hang on for us. We'll get you set up with your $70.
8: That's a boom. Hero right
6: that
8: there.
6: That just reminded me, Alan saw a terrible accident yesterday when he was out walking Zoe.
3: Oh, really? Terrible. Oh, he was walking?
6: He was walking, and he was in a park, and there's a retirement community, like 55 and plus, and then they have the building where they assisted or whatever. And this woman was coming out in her Bronco, and this Tesla was speeding around the curb. Hit her. She rolled over 3 times.
5: Oh, my goodness.
3: Is she okay?
6: He said it was like you could hear it was like a missile going, boom. It was like a bomb going off. And he said he ran over there, and he's like, ma'am, are you okay? Are you okay? And she was like, her eyes were crossed. She was drooling. She was concussed.
3: Yeah.
6: And the guy got out of the Tesla holding his arm, and the police interviewed Alan about what he saw and stuff, and they took her away. We're hoping we hear back that she seems like she's going to be okay.
3: Oh, my goodness.
6: Flipped 3 times, and Alan saw it all.
3: Oh, my goodness.
6: And the paramedics were right there. He's like, he was really impressed by how they just got to work and got
3: out. Yeah, they know what they're doing out there.
5: Yeah.
6: But, man, we're having so many wrecks in our neighborhood lately. So many. It's like every other day because people are trying to run red lights or whatever.
8: Crazy.
3: Yeah, being on a hurry is not worth it.
5: No.
3: If you see that yellow light hit and it's far away, I see there's one particular intersection by my neighbor, and it's right off of a freeway off-ramp. So those people coming off the freeway.
5: They speed to try to hit.
3: Yeah, they're already speeding and they don't want to stop. And there's at least one accident a week there.
8: I have a friend, her name's Michelle, and she's always letting people go in front of her or like speed in front of her. And I'm like, why? It's your turn to go. And she goes, no, they're in more of a hurry than I am. Mm-hmm. I just feel like it's better for them to go because I don't have a place to be.
6: Why are we territorial about our spot in the lane if we're just,
3: That's why you got to live with the let them mentality. Like, if they want to get in front of you, let them.
8: That's exactly what she was doing.
3: Yeah, they want to get, let them. Let's just let them. It's so much better for your mental health.
5: Right.
3: Now, this guy's probably not doing well mentally because I saw this story. We've talked about how much money would it take to pay you to get a company's tattoo on your forehead?
9: Oof.
3: And we've talked about maybe on the body as well. I would put one on my forehead. I'd say about $5 mil.
9: Because
3: I wear a lot of hats, so I think that'd be cool. And if they wanted me to wear it out there, I'd do $5 mil.
5: Okay.
3: Set my family up.
8: For OnlyFans?
3: OnlyFans, I'd do it for about $10 mil.
9: Okay, so it depends on the brand.
3: It does. So this dude said he accepted an offer to get a cryptocurrency tattooed on his forehead, and they were going to give him 40 Solana, which is roughly about $2,600.
5: $2,600?
6: But does it have a chance of going up?
3: Yeah, it does
6: in value?
3: It does have a chance to go up in value because they paid him in that. However, he was supposed to get a phrase that said bounty work on there, and when they finished the tattoo, his forehead said Bowdy work. They forgot the N. So they misspelled what he was supposed to get tattooed on his forehead.
8: Can they just erase it?
3: No. It's a tattoo.
6: Sense, because when Alan gets tattoos, they do the outline.
3: Thank you.
6: You do the outline first so you can both all read, see, agree, this is what you want. Then they do the permanent ink.
3: Exactly. I guess he didn't pay enough attention to the phrase that they wanted. So this attracted some attention to make bounty work into a cryptocurrency. It's like somebody said, hey, let's create that coin, which then made a lot of people throw money at it, and then they rug pulled those people, which meant it turned into a scam. Mm. So it was just a bunch of car crashes and bad decisions all over the place.
9: Yeah.
5: Wow.
9: Sounds like it.
3: But my offer's still out there if you want to get your company.
5: 26 mil.
9: How much to get Kid Nation on your forehead?
3: Kid Nation?
9: Free.
3: Our show. On my forehead?
9: Mm-hmm.
3: Our show?
6: How much anywhere on your body?
3: On my body?
6: I mean, there's got to be price. I mean, like real estate. Where's the prime real estate?
3: I'll give you my chest for a mil.
9: Okay.
5: George ain't going for that.
3: Any company.
6: But Jason's always shirtless.
3: Yeah, I mean,
5: that's true.
9: So true.
3: Big Al. I can't wear a hat.
9: Yeah.
3: Let's see. My chest.
5: How about tram step area and we get Big Al's down the hatch?
9: No. Oh. How much would you pay somebody to do that?
5: Oh, JC, I'd give you $1,000 for that.
3: A grand?
5: I'd give you $1,000.
6: That's tempting.
3: Absolutely
6: come on.
3: Not tempting, Kelly.
5: I'd give you a G.
3: A grand?
5: I'd give you a G, a stack.
10: I will do it for $500.
5: Really?
3: No. Don't say that because I'll have a tattoo artist here tomorrow morning.
6: We will stand between you and that needle.
3: Yeah, you will be right over there in that corner getting that.
9: Commit to the bit, but not that one.
3: Yeah.
9: $1,000.
3: The tattoo's worth more than the actual payment, dude.
5: What the logo too.
3: The logo?
6: Your face?
9: Of your face?
3: Absolutely. By my butt crack? That, no, I don't want Big Al's face above my butt crack.
7: I don't either.
3: But if you want it, Big Al's wants to give you $1,000. Offers there, Al?
5: Yeah, sure. Why
3: okay.
5: not?
3: It's, if you want it, 800-543-3548. Text us. Serious inquiries only.
5: Yes.
3: You throw it out there, Al.
5: It's out there.
3: Please don't. But if you want to, it's good for radio.
6: I kind of like to see it.
3: I do too, a little bit, slightly. All right, we got our love expert here ready to help you out. We got love letters to Kelly 10 minutes from now.
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12: It is.
11: That's what it is.
12: It's a happy day.
11: Well, let's get some love advice for our friends here in Kid Nation. It's time.
13: Love letters to Kelly.
14: Dear Kelly, you're the love expert.
12: I am.
14: I was with this guy for about 2 years. I guess you could call him my high school sweetheart. Everything was going good until he decided that I wasn't what he wanted anymore, that I could never be what he wanted. So, of course, I was devastated. That was about 4 to 5 months ago. But just recently, he proceeded to tell me that he finally found the girl. This time, I wasn't devastated. I was furious. So I made the extremely irrational decision.
12: Oh, no.
14: And I ran into the arms of my best friend, who's a guy. And it wasn't planned. It just happened. So here's the tricky part. He told me that he loves me and that he always has and that he had saved himself for me.
12: This is a rom-com.
11: Oh.
14: Even though I
11: know... Cue the Google Dolls.
12: It's a teen rom-com.
6: rom-com.
11: Oh, he would give up forever to hold you.
14: Right, so I took his virginity.
12: Oh, wow.
14: Even though I know he cares about me and would hands down be the closest thing to perfect for me, I just can't get my ex out of my head. I don't want to hurt my friend or lose my best friend, but I have no idea how to fix this mess that I've made. Please, Kelly, tell me how to at least start cleaning it up. P.S. We're both starting college in the fall. We'll be over an hour away from each other, and me and my ex are completely done with.
15: Well, I just, you know.
11: Oh, poor guy.
15: He's
11: in love. Yeah.
15: Well, that happens for girls, too. Like, when you give that very special thing up to someone, and especially, like, I know if you were raised in a household where it's preached, you save yourself, then you feel like, I got to be with this person. And I guess the same could be true for guys, too. They might feel the same way. But, I mean, the kindest thing you could do, yeah, you know it's a mess, but you're not interested in them, is to have just a heart-to-heart conversation and say, you know, I feel horrible that... You know, I don't want you to think it wasn't special. Build him up a little bit.
12: Yeah, please.
15: Let him know that it was very special and, you know, that you're just sorry that you took out your hurt and pain on him and you hate the fact that he's going to be hurt in the process. But, you know, you're both getting ready to go off to college and, you know, you hope you can still be friends. It's just let him down gently. That's the best thing you can do. But
11: he's going to be devastated.
15: At least try to make him feel like it meant something. It meant something, right?
14: I would hope so.
16: Did he save himself, or did the opportunity just never arise?
15: Well, either way, it's still in high school.
11: And he told her he loved her.
16: Yeah. Mm.
11: He said, "I love you," and then you did that, so he thinks it's reciprocal. And
15: but I mean, at least you respect the fact that this is a special thing, I guess, that you took. It is a mess. But I can't give you a script. I'm trying to give you an idea of what to say. Let him down gently. Let him make him feel good. Build him up as you kind of push him out the door. Because you're going to college anyway, and these kind of things naturally take care of themselves once you're both off at different colleges. Now, if you're both going to the same school happen to be enrolled in the same classes, you got to have a different conversation. But just be as kind as you can.
11: Oh, man.
12: That's tough. Poor guy.
15: And learn the lesson.
12: Oh, hey, kid.
13: Love letters to Kelly.
17: Dear Kelly, you are the love expert.
15: I am.
17: Recently, me and my husband got into a disagreement. I wanted him to go to my little sister's graduation, and I asked, please, will you just do this for me? And I got some of the following sentences in his reply. You always want me to feel sorry for you. You are so pitiful. I only say I love you and apologize because you want me to.
11: Whoa, dude. Mm-hmm.
17: I was so hurt by all this because I hadn't said anything hurtful. I told him I didn't appreciate his comments, and he said that he was mad and he didn't mean any of that. And so I forgave him, but I just can't let it go. I don't want to nag or keep bringing up old arguments, but I'm still hurt. What should I do?
15: Well, here's the thing. When people say I didn't mean it because I was mad, they meant to hurt you. They meant it in the moment. And it's a cop out to go back and say, I didn't mean it. I was mad. You did mean it at the time you said it.
11: It's more, I wish I didn't say it, basically.
15: Yeah.
11: Yeah.
15: Mm-hmm. But, you know, also sometimes people lash out. Was there some truth into what he said to you? I'm just wondering.
17: Because you always want me to feel sorry for you. You're so pitiful.
15: Is there some truth in that? Are you coming at him as a mature adult saying, hey, this is a family obligation. We need to go and support my sister. Or do you come at him, honey, you never go with me to these things. We've got to go. I'm going to feel bad. You're going to make my sister feel bad. That's a different approach, mm-hmm. right? So maybe...
11: The tone.
15: Maybe he was sharing a little nugget of truth in that he didn't mean. He meant it at the time. Don't take that as an excuse. But maybe do a little self-reflection. Now, moving forward, have a conversation with him. Say, you know what? I thought about what you said to me. And you might be right. Maybe I haven't been approaching some of these conversations. I'm going to work on that moving forward. What would you like to work on moving forward?
11: Oh.
15: You know? I've had that conversation with Alan when we had a couple of days where there was like a lot of tension in the air.
11: Hello,
15: I had
11: I'm
15: to
11: Alan.
15: Say, what is the problem here? And once he expressed it to me, because I didn't even have any idea.
11: What was the problem?
15: Well, I don't remember. But I said, you know what? This is what I'm going to work on. Now, what are you going to work on? Right?
11: Yeah. Kenzie and I have had those conversations as well.
15: It's a mutual thing, but maybe he did have a point. He said it, and he's kept it quiet, and it just came out, and now he's trying to backpedal because, like, oh, Lord, now why'd I say that? It's going to make things worse because she's always whining and needing me to, you know what I mean? So let's look at that if maybe, but don't keep dwelling on an old argument. You got to at some point forgive and let go.
17: Also, I feel like just grown men don't like to go to events like that all the time.
15: Grown women don't either, but sometimes you do out of obligation. But women feel a more of a need to do the obligation thing. Men are, it's just we're wired differently like that.
6: Yeah, nobody wants to go, but we're supposed to support. And her family turned into his family.
15: But I've just learned, I don't like to make Alan do something if, you know, I know he's going to be miserable. So I'll just, right. Figure it out. Right? I mean, seriously, I don't want him to go if he's going to be absolutely miserable.
17: Or like, men don't like going to the grocery store. It's like, women want their man to go to the grocery store.
15: It's
17: but
15: my
17: he's
15: favorite.
17: Not going to have a good time.
6: Exactly. I like the grocery store.
17: It's like, you know what? I'm going to have more fun without you. And Kinsey shops all the time without you.
6: She does. Yeah. But I would go because my grocery store, there's one that has a bar.
14: That's really nice.
6: Yeah, I know. Yeah. You can go grab a little glass of wine.
14: Ryan
6: or a beer.
14: Loves going to the grocery store.
6: Yeah.
15: Oh, you're so lucky.
14: Very.
15: Ryan hates it.
14: Incredibly. I'm incredibly lucky.
6: My problem is, Justin, is I want to buy all the bad stuff. I detract.
14: Oh, like the junk food?
6: Yeah.
12: I wish grocery stores had valet parking.
6: Why?
12: Because that's the I love being in the grocery store. Parking and walking.
15: What else do grocery stores have to do? They will bring it out to your car and put it in your car for you. Now you want valet?
12: That too. Yeah.
6: I bet you the rich neighborhood has that.
12: In fact, pick me up.
14: And you know what? While they're at it, car wash.
12: Yeah. Why not? Mm-hmm. Why not?
6: Mm-hmm. And clean my house while I'm gone. Do all that. Thank
17: and
6: you.
17: And all the groceries.
12: And come home and put
17: and
12: the groceries
17: put them all in their containers. Yeah. And then put them in my pantry.
14: And then cook it.
6: And don't eat my chips.
16: And watch the kids.
6: If you want to write our love expert, you can do so. 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And be on the lookout for the podcast to drop a little bit later on today. 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
0: 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Froggy weather forecast.
10: Partly sunny, hot, and humid today. High temperatures around 90. We'll see the heat index values up around 100. A stray shower or a thunderstorm possible during the day, but the best chance of storms will be this evening. Severe weather is possible. Overnight, we'll drop down to 73. And then for tomorrow, partly sunny, hot, and humid again with a high of 88. A risk of severe storms happens Thursday night. I'm Chief Meteorologist Carrie Pujol.
11: It's 85 degrees in Dunlap from the Legacy Heating and Air Froggy Weather Desk.
12: America's turning 250, and we're celebrating the memories.
13: He grew up in poverty and never attended high school or college, but Abraham Lincoln became one of our greatest presidents, keeping our nation whole after the Civil War, even after 11 southern states tried to secede from the Union.
14: 47 years ago, our fathers brought forth on this continent a new nation, conceived in liberty and dedicated to the proposition that all men are created equal.
13: He persuaded Congress to pass the amendment that abolished slavery, and he delivered one of the most important speeches in the history of our nation, the Gettysburg Address, honoring our fallen soldiers and advocating for equality and our democratic government.
15: We here highly resolve that these dead shall not have died in vain, and that this nation, under God, shall have a new birth of freedom, and that government of the people, by the people, and for the people shall not perish from the earth.
12: Happy 250th, America, from Elkhart County's Froggy 102.7.

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7: Partly cloudy with dangerous heat and humidity in place the rest of today. High temperatures near 90 with heat index values approaching 100 degrees. A few showers and storms are possible late day, but a better chance approaches later on this evening and into the overnight hours. Damaging wind would be our biggest concern to watch. For tomorrow, expect the same scenario. However, the severe weather threat is a little bit higher, especially after 9 p.m. I'm WSBT 22 meteorologist Abby Wepler.
3: It's 85 degrees in Wakarusa from the Legacy Heating and Air Froggy Weather Desk.
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0: 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Froggy weather forecast.
6: Partly cloudy with dangerous heat and humidity in place the rest of today. High temperatures near 90 with heat index values approaching 100 degrees. A few showers and storms are possible late day, but a better chance approaches later on this evening and into the overnight hours. Damaging wind would be our biggest concern to watch. For tomorrow, expect the same scenario. However, the severe weather threat is a little bit higher, especially after 9 p.m. WSBT 22 meteorologist Abby Wepler.
7: It's 88 degrees in Middlebury from the Legacy Heating and Air Froggy Weather Desk.
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13: As a young boy, he enrolled in art classes. 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
5: 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Froggy weather forecast.
6: Partly cloudy with dangerous heat and humidity in place the rest of today. High temperatures near 90 with heat index values approaching 100 degrees. A few showers and storms are possible late day, but a better chance approaches later on this evening and into the overnight hours. Damaging wind would be our biggest concern to watch. For tomorrow, expect the same scenario. However, the severe weather threat is a little bit higher, especially after 9 p.m. I'm WSBT 22 meteorologist Abby Wepler.
7: It's 88 degrees in Millersburg from the Legacy Heating and Air Froggy Weather Desk.
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We are Elkhart County's Froggy 102.7. I'm Zach, hosting the Zach Tech here, thanks to Monteith's Best One Tire and Auto Care. And last night, I had a little bit of alone time, alone dessert time by myself. I'll tell you more here after Taylor Swift's The Fate of Ophelia on Froggy 102.7.

0: That is Taylor Swift in the Fate of Ophelia on Elkhart County's Froggy 102.7. I am Zach. I host the Zach Attack here. Thanks to Monteith's Best One Tire and Auto Care. So with the snack attack this afternoon, is there anything from the summer that just like, that from your childhood that just screams summer? 574-252-3764. Here's where I'm going with this. My mom would always make a blueberry crumble growing up, and she recently gave me the recipe, and I tried it. It actually turned out really good, and crumble for me is what reminds me most of summer. We would eat it with milk over top. Some people find that weird, like apple dumplings. I gotta have milk with my apple dumplings, and the milk has to go on top of the apple dumpling. Same with crumble. Although recently, I introduced my kids to crumble, and I included ice cream with it. So last night, as I'm having dessert for one, because my wife's out of town, I'm thinking, maybe I just use the whole container of ice cream and just do a bite of crumble with a bite of ice cream from the container. But 574-252-3764, what is it for you? That snack, dessert, breakfast item, whatever, that reminds you of summer.
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10: Partly cloudy with dangerous heat and humidity in place the rest of today. High temperatures near 90 with heat index values approaching 100 degrees. A few showers and storms are possible late day, but a better chance approaches later on this evening and into the overnight hours. Damaging wind would be our biggest concern to watch. For tomorrow, expect the same scenario. However, the severe weather threat is a little bit higher, especially after 9 p.m. I'm WSBT 22 meteorologist Abby Wepler.
11: It's 88 degrees in Bristol from the Legacy Heating and Air Froggy Weather Desk.
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Anything but cold hearts today. Whew, it is hot out there. We're under a heat advisory until 8 p.m., so keep that in mind. Be indoors, drink plenty of water, all that fun stuff, and keep listening online at froggy1027.com. Here's Dominic Fike and Baby Doll. I can't.

country turns 250 this year, and we're celebrating right here in Elkhart County. 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

0: We are Elkhart County's Froggy 102.7, and seeing the Toy Story premiere last night, just all over social, seeing pictures from that, one of my favorite pictures is of Taylor Swift getting her VHS of the original Toy Story signed by the cast members. That is just so cool. It actually makes her feel ordinary, like the rest of us. Here's Alex Warren on Froggy 102.7.
1: They say the holy water's watered down, and this town's lost its faith. Our colors will fade eventually, so if our time is running out, day after day, we'll make the mundane a masterpiece. Oh my, my, oh my, my love, I take one look at you, you're taking me out.

always, from Glass Animals on Elkhart County's Froggy 102.7. We are under that heat advisory until 8 p.m. tonight. There's no way we're getting around it, but I do have an idea for a new kind of beach day. It's called the Backwards Beach Day, and I'll tell you more after Olivia Rodrigo and Drop Dead on Elkhart County's Froggy 102.7. I know.

0: Froggy 102.7. Good afternoon. I'm Zach, hosting the Zach Tech here. Thanks to Monteith's Best One Tire and Auto Care. It is so hot out there. Just be careful. Drink plenty of water. That's all I got to say. Might not want to head to the beach. So here's the idea. This is called the Backwards Beach Day. This is where you skip the crowds and obviously the heat and the sun during the day in favor of a sunset beach time. What do you think? You know, you could go right after the kids wake up from their naps. You don't have to worry about much of the crowd. Maybe even do dinner and then the beach time. Kind of like it. Anybody thinking road trip right about now? 574-252-3764. Important to keep my friends Monteith's Best One Tire and Auto Care in mind, too, for that said road trip. Make sure you get to the beach, too, with my friends. So, what do you think of the backwards beach day? Who's down? 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
3: 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In 1959, the people of Hawaii were asked to vote on statehood. 94% of the population said yes. And on August 21st, 1959, Hawaii officially became the 50th state.
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Hunter X and Golden from the K-pop Demon Hunter soundtrack on Elkhart County's Froggy 102.7. Good afternoon. I'm Zach. I've talked a lot about the heat. It's just that time of the month or the summer for us, really. So be careful, drink plenty of water, stay hydrated, and also, if you're looking to go to the Jazz Fest next week in Elkhart, got a chance for you to win tickets right now by texting JAZZ to 574-252-3764. 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

0: Scars to your beautiful from Alessia Carr on Elkhart County's Froggy 102.7. We are excited for the Elkhart Jazz Festival coming next week, the 18th through the 21st. All the details are on their website. And I have Trevor Wenzonka from the Elkhart Public Library in to chat a little bit about the library being closed for the Elkhart Jazz Festival.
1: Right. A couple of years ago, the festival approached us to make our first floor atrium area a Jazz Fest stage. So it's kind of like a listening room experience. You know, the lights come up, piano on stage. It's just a really great environment to get more of that aficionado kind of taste for jazz, you know, kind of some smooth jazz. There's some really interesting acts that we're going to be able to bring in that have been assigned to us for the weekend. Super excited for it.
0: Yeah. So some of those acts, can you name a few for us?
1: Yeah. So on Friday, the 19th, there's a really great trio of just fabulous players, really well known in jazz circles. Eddie Metz is a drummer.
0: He's
1: been here for decades. I mean, his history goes way back, and super cool guy, you know, fun to talk to, but amazing on stage. And he's playing with Paul Keller and Rosano Sportiello in a trio. These guys are all renowned in their own circles, educators, all of them, and they just form this really great sound. And they're kind of like one of the kickoff events for the festival on that Friday night. So we're really glad to have them.
0: And if you want to win your way in to the Jazz Festival, the Elkhart Jazz Festival, all the details online at ElkhartJazzFestival.com. 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
10: Partly cloudy with dangerous heat and humidity in place the rest of today. High temperatures near 90 with heat index values approaching 100 degrees. A few showers and storms are possible late day, but a better chance approaches later on this evening and into the overnight hours. Damaging wind would be our biggest concern to watch. For tomorrow, expect the same scenario. However, the severe weather threat is a little bit higher, especially after 9 p.m. I'm WSBT 22 meteorologist Abby Wepler.
11: It's 90 degrees from downtown Goshen, from the Legacy Heating and Air Froggy Weather Desk.
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You can vote for this week's ad or bad song, which is a Gracie Abrams new one. This one was an ad or bad a couple of weeks ago from Zara Larsson. It's Midnight Sun. Now, obviously, you told us to add it.

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Good luck, babe, from Chapel Run on Elkhart County's Froggy 102.7. In the survey of the day, we might have a little bit of an epidemic with our phones. And I'll tell you more after Alex Warren and Fever Dream.

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1: This is kind of a depressing survey, I'm going to be honest with you. For the smile that's on my face right now, this one hits home a little bit because I do find myself on my phone so much that my wife calls me out. It's like, you're on your phone again. But 1 in 10 of us have admitted that we've missed a once-in-a-lifetime moment because we're too busy scrolling. Oh, believe me. 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

We're Elkhart County's Froggy 102.7. She basically stole the show last night, like she always does, at the premiere of Toy Story 5. It's Taylor Swift and Elizabeth Taylor. We are under a heat advisory until 8 p.m. this evening, so stay hydrated. Check on your loved ones. Don't keep your pets outside for too long. Just a couple of things to keep in mind now. Here's someone you loved on Froggy 102.7.

0: Lewis Capaldi, someone he loved on Elkhart County's Froggy 102.7. Good afternoon. I'm Zach. It's hot. It is hot. It is hot. Stay cool. Stay hydrated. Stay indoors. All that stuff. Check on your loved ones. Check on your pets. So when it comes to phrases that we have said wrong our entire life, I thought I'd bring it up here in That's Life because there was somebody who put online that they used to say wheelbarrows instead of wheelbarrow or up and at 'em instead of up and at 'em. They'd use the guy's name. Who is Adam? I don't know. Might as well. They thought it was minus well. And this makes me think of the time that this was early on in my wife and I's relationship. And she's like, is it play it by year or play it by ear? And I said, it's ear, but our relationship, it will play it by year. How about that? No, just kidding. It all worked out in the end. Got one of Ella Langley's big hits coming up also the weekend. And Madonna and Sabrina Carpenter bringing the new stuff.
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6: Partly cloudy with dangerous heat and humidity in place the rest of today. High temperatures near 90 with heat index values approaching 100 degrees. A few showers and storms are possible late day, but a better chance approaches later on this evening and into the overnight hours. Damaging wind would be our biggest concern to watch. For tomorrow, expect the same scenario. However, the severe weather threat is a little bit higher, especially after 9 p.m. I'm WSBT 22 meteorologist Abby Wepler.
7: It's 90 degrees in Napanee from the Legacy Heating and Air Froggy Weather Desk.
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Now, this one from Madonna and Sabrina Carpenter is a new one. It kind of has an 80s style vibe, but if you want to check out a full-length 13-minute video Madonna just posted on her YouTube a couple of days ago, it's got Sabrina Carpenter in it. Here's Bring Your Love on Froggy 102.7. Sabrina.

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Home wrecker from Somber on Elkhart County's Froggy 102.7. So tomorrow morning, I'm going out for a coffee tour. I'm heading down to Syracuse, and there's a really great place there called Brew City. And so I'm going to have some coffee. If you join me as well, I would love to pay for your cup of coffee, too. So spot us down there from 7 to 9 during the Kid Craddock Morning Show here on Froggy 102.7.

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Here's Shaboozy. It's a bar song.

0: We are Elkhart County's Froggy 102.7, home of the Kid Craddock Morning Show, with you from 6 to 10 this morning. They were performing their summer song challenges. They did a fantastic job. My favorites was Anna's. You can check them out at froggy1027.com. And then tomorrow, probably some more awkwardness as part-time Justin calls random contacts in Big Al's phone. You can hear that at 8 a.m. tomorrow morning. But till further ado, we've got Kelly Raspberry with her entertainment report on Froggy.
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2: Hey, it's Kelly Raspberry with today's entertainment report. It's game four of the NBA Finals tonight on ABC. The Spurs are back in New York tonight as the Knicks lead this best of seven series 2-1. Taylor Swift had lots of surprises at the Toy Story 5 premiere in L.A. last night. First of all, she was there, surprise, and she was serving what People magazine described as Bo Peep chic as she posed on the red carpet with Jesse, the inspiration for her song I Knew It, I Knew You, and Joan Cusack, the voice of Jesse. Now, after the movie, Taylor performed her new song, which will play over the movie's credits, and then she brought out Randy Newman, and they performed You've Got a Friend in Me. Bravo's giving Summer House fans a surprise bonus episode next Tuesday, Summer House: The Aftermath. A couple weeks after filming the reunion, Kyle and West apparently sat down for 3 hours to hash things out. In the preview, Kyle asked, "Do you love her?" And West said, "Do you want full honesty, even though it could possibly be hurtful?" Kyle said he wanted to know everything, and West said, "I do love her, and for a very long time." And that's today's entertainment report.
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11: They were two teenage boys with vivid imaginations and a love of science fiction when they changed our culture forever. 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
12: What is a hero?
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5: 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Characters who have represented the best of our American values for almost a century.
12: Happy 250th, America.
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Harry Styles and American Girls on Elkhart County's Froggy 102.7. There was this poll online that said 54% of people could care less about the World Cup. I am not one of the 54%, but I will tell you what I care about more than the World Cup is people who are coming over here and experiencing like a Waffle House for the first time. I love that kind of content on socials. You can follow us at Froggy on Air. Here's Dua Lipa and Levitating.

We're Elkhart County's Froggy 102.7, and we gave away tickets to see Post Malone this Friday. Yeah, it seemed like forever ago that we made the announcement, and it's finally here. He's coming to Lucas Oil Stadium. There are still just a few tickets left if you want to go to the show. Here's The Great Divide and Noah Kahan on Froggy 102.7. Okay.

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2: They say the holy water's watered down, and this town's lost its faith. Our colors will fade eventually, so if our time is running out, day after day, we'll make the mundane a masterpiece. Oh my, my, oh my, my love, I take one look at you, you're taking me out.

Need a favor. It's Jelly Roll in Elkhart County's Froggy 102.7. I know it's been really hot. We're under the heat advisory until 8, so it's really not recommended to hang outside for too long. But indoors, you can be reading with the Summer Reading Challenge with the Elkhart Public Library. Reading whatever you want so you can win whatever you want with them. And that's exactly what we're going to be doing at my house when my kids get back from their little up north vacation. Here's Flo Rida on Froggy.

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We've got our Froggy patio. It's our mobile studio. It's the only mobile studio here in the area. In fact, might be even in the nation. I have never seen any other radio station with their own mobile studio like we have. And it's going to be out this Friday for Rhapsody Arts and Music Festival. And we'll be hanging out from noon until 2, kind of kicking off the event. So stop by. We'd love to see you, especially as we hang out for the summer. I'm here for that. Here's Mr. Know-It-All and Teddy Swims and Froggy.

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1: Interesting stuff here. 1 in 15 of us have admitted that we've missed a once-in-a-lifetime moment because we've been distracted on our phones. Oh, for sure. My wife calls me out all the time. She's like, you're addicted to your phone. And I'm starting to believe her. I might just a little bit be. I always blame it on work. You know, I gotta be posting. We're content creators now. We're not just DJs. But no, definitely, I need to check myself before I do miss out on something. Have you ever missed out on a once-in-a-lifetime thing? Like, I was not allowed to have the phone at all when my wife was giving birth to either of our children. Like, it was pretty bad. 574-252-3764. 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
9: 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Froggy weather forecast.
10: A severe thunderstorm watch is in effect.
11: A few showers and storms are possible later on this evening and into the overnight hours. Damaging wind would be our biggest concern to watch. For tomorrow, expect the same scenario. However, the severe weather threat is a little bit higher, especially after 9 p.m. I'm WSBT 22 meteorologist Abby Wepler.
12: It's 88 degrees in downtown Elkhart.
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15: Okay, engine stop. 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The Eagle has landed. Roger, tranquility. 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

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It's going to be a great year at the Elkhart Jazz Festival, and you could be there. Here's Gracie Abrams. That's So True on Froggy. I could be-

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0: Imagine Dragons, Believer, Elkhart County's Froggy 102.7. Good evening, I'm Zach. I have Trevor Wenzonka in studio to talk about the Elkhart Public Library, their involvement with Elkhart Jazz Festival happening next weekend, and they're going to be closed during that time.
1: Right. A couple years ago, the festival approached us to make our first floor atrium area a Jazz Fest stage. So it's kind of like a listening room experience. You know, the lights come up. Piano on stage. It's just a really great environment to get more of that aficionado kind of taste for jazz, you know, kind of some smooth jazz. There's some really interesting acts that we're going to be able to bring in that have been assigned to us for the weekend. Super excited for it.
0: Yeah. So some of those acts, can you name a few for us?
1: Yeah, so on Friday, the 19th, there's a really great trio of just fabulous players, really well known in jazz circles. Eddie Metz is a drummer.
0: He's
1: been here for decades. I mean, his history goes way back, and super cool guy. You know, fun to talk to, but amazing on stage. And he's playing with Paul Keller and Rosano Sportiello in a trio. These guys are all renowned in their own circles, educators, all of them, and they just form this really great sound. And they're kind of like one of the kickoff events for the festival on that Friday night. So we're really glad to have them.
0: And you know what makes the library really cool is the fact that there's so much good acoustics in there when you're here in a concert with all the books around. It's like a natural acoustic there. So the Elkhart Public Library, one of the stops. If you want to win your way into the Elkhart Jazz Festival, text JAZZ, J-A-Z-Z, 2574. 252-3764. 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
8: 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Froggy weather forecast.
9: A severe thunderstorm warning is in effect. A few showers and storms are possible later on this evening and into the overnight hours. Damaging wind would be our biggest concern to watch. For tomorrow, expect the same scenario. However, the severe weather threat is a little bit higher, especially after 9 p.m. I'm WSBT 22 meteorologist Abby Wepler.
10: It's 87 degrees in Dunlap from the Legacy Heating and Air Froggy Weather Desk.
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Ellie Goulding on Elkhart County's Froggy 102.7. It is the season to just be hot all the time. We are under a heat advisory right now. Keep that in mind. 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

We're Elkhart County's Froggy 102.7, and we have your chance to win tickets to the Elkhart Jazz Festival by texting Jazz right now, J-A-Z-Z, like my name, Zach, to 574-252-3764. 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

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I'm wondering if Sabrina Carpenter got an invite to Taylor Swift's wedding. I saw somewhere that Selena Gomez and also Gigi Hadid are a part of the bridal party. Those are the only two that have been named. If you remember, there's a whole under wraps scheme for the Travis and Taylor wedding, which I think is July 3rd. I could be wrong, though. Here's Fever Dream on Froggy 102.7.

0: Fever Dream from Alex Warren on Elkhart County's Froggy 102.7. Good evening. I am Zach, getting ready to head on out now. And tomorrow, bright and early, 7 to 9 during the Kid Craddock Morning Show, I am going to be on a coffee tour in Syracuse with the Froggy Patio. Driving there to get a morning cup of coffee at Brew City Roasters. I discovered this place last year, had an awesome time. They're celebrating 5 years. So I'm like, you know what? I want to go down to Syracuse again, hit them up, and have a good cup in the morning. And you're welcome to come as well, because if you come down, you say, I love my Froggy at Brew City Roasting there in Syracuse. While I'm there, I will buy your cup of coffee. So how about it? 7 to 9 tomorrow? You want to wake up with the Kid Craddock Morning Show and myself? Let's do it in Syracuse. Have a great evening. Victor Garcia's in next.
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0: Starting the show off tonight with Taylor Swift and the Fate of Ophelia on the best variety, Froggy 102.7. I'm Victor, host of After Hours, bringing you the music from 7 to midnight every weeknight. Happy Wednesday, halfway through the week. Hopefully you've been surviving the insane amount of heat we've had the last couple of days here. Hopefully, if I remember correctly, we should be cooling off here by about Friday, but we've got some pretty nasty storms rolling in later tonight. They haven't hit already in your area, and especially tomorrow night. So be very careful as we get closer to Thursday. Should be some really nasty stuff, so batten down the hatches and play it safe. And make sure to stay hydrated if you're going to be stuck in this heat. Now, we got plenty of music on the way, but first, I got some details on our newsletter, The Hop List, before we set up the 8th straight. 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
1: 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Froggy weather forecast.
6: A severe thunderstorm watch is in effect.
7: A few showers and storms are possible later on this evening and into the overnight hours. Damaging wind would be our biggest concern to watch. For tomorrow, expect the same scenario. However, the severe weather threat is a little bit higher, especially after 9 p.m. I'm WSBT 22 meteorologist Abby Wepler.
8: It's 76 degrees in Wakarusa. From the Legacy Heating and Air, Froggy Weather Desk.
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Smith with Stargazing, number 7 on the 8th Street this hour on Froggy 102.7. I'm Victor, host of After Hours. At number 8, we had Somber with Homewrecker as part of the 8th Street. It's 8 songs, no interruptions, no commercials either. Just you, me, and the music all the way through. Coming up here at number 6, it's Dominic Fike with Baby Doll on the best variety, Froggy 102.7. I can't.

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Penny swims with bad dreams halfway through the 8th straight this hour on Froggy 102.7. I'm Victor, host of After Hours, and the night continues, or at least the 8th straight continues, with Justin Bieber at number 3. 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

0: Number one on the 8th straight, Benson Boone with Mystical Magical on the best variety, Froggy 102.7. I'm Victor, host of After Hours, and it's time once again to find the Froggy Patio. Froggy's going to be out Friday at Rhapsody Arts and Music Festival on Island Park in downtown Elkhart from noon to 2. 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Now, need to take a quick break. I'm grabbing myself some water. I've already ran out. So let's both get hydrated, and then we can return to more music, including Harry Styles. 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
5: A severe thunderstorm watch is in effect.
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Post Malone alongside Morgan Wallen. That's I Had Some Help on Froggy 102.7, the best variety. I'm Victor, host of After Hours. We're getting closer to 8 o'clock, which means we're also getting that much closer to tip-off. So again, tonight is game 4 between the Knicks and Spurs. Do not spoil me on anything. I'm going to have to be watching it tomorrow morning, more than likely. So I will get to see how frustrated I am at it. Or, you know, maybe we'll have some really, really solid officiating. The last game was kind of all over the place. Felt a little lopsided. So hopefully we have another competitive set here. We'll see where we go from there. Now, we've got plenty of music on the way, including the top 8 at 8 in just a little bit. But first, let's listen to Sam Fender alongside Olivia Dean. This is Rain Me In on Froggy. No.

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3: 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Bye.

and this town's lost its faith. Our colors will fade eventually, so if our time is running out, day after day, we'll make the mundane our masterpiece. Oh my, my, oh my, my love, I take one look at you, you're taking me out.